0: They call me Sluice Pro. And I got and one, thing to say.
1: Sethia.
0: Don't fuck with the hobos.
2: Sucker.

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1: that
0: what?
1: That sure was a lot of mother. Anyway, Above the Law, featuring Cocaine and Eazy-E, Game Recognized Game.

0: 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What's up?
1: Yeah, this is the mouth.
2: South Central Cartel. I always do that. Anyway, drive by homicide.
1: Call up the cartel, get the shit, and let's roll.

to Lynch Mob, Mellow Madness. Is this the last one we're doing? Oh, okay, we ran out of time. Alright then, this was My Name Was DEF. That was Hellraiser. This was the Left Coast portion of the STF show. And go home, people. 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
9: Yo, this is Terra Danger, ripping it off the show.
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0: Ow, just in case you never know. Then cutting up the love and make your tip for your toe. Me know you're loving bad, come and see you with a show. So make the love a run, girl, make the love go. Denko, for the girl, let me know, strictly.
1: He certainly is. How you doing? It's your boy Denko in the building. It's another Flipside show, Smooth Cruising on 10T Urban Playbills, and we have got a fully, fully stacked show for you today. Oh my gosh. So we started off the show with Mary J. Blige and George Michael as the full crew remix. As this week we celebrate Stevie Wonder's 76th birthday. Happy birthday, Stevie Wonder. Right. Also, we gave you Blackstreet and... no, we didn't give you Blackstreet. It was Janet Jackson, I Get Lonely. The Jam and Lewis Feel My Bass remix. I love that. Absolutely fantastic remix. Of course, as you know, this week Janet celebrates her 60th birthday. Happy birthday to you, babes. Hope you have a great day, all right? Anyway, so much music to get from us, so little time. Lots of new music to give you. We've got tracks from Ella May's album. We've got new music from Jill Scott as well. Maya, Sincere, Sean Paul, Vibes Cartel, Morrison, just to name a few. Shaggy as well. Also our Tune of the Week album selection, all right? Last week's was, I believe, Shaggy and what's his name, Robin Thicke. What will this week be? Stick around and find out, all right? But until then, still got that. We've got our hip-hop connection where you get the best in UK and USA hip-hop with a sprinkle of grime as well. Also, my favorite part of the show, we call it the hip-hop anthems mix. We give you 6 or 8 maybe hip-hop anthems, 4 from the 90s and 4 from the 2000s, all right? And then, of course, we round off the show with the big mix, the best in upfront dance and house music with a sprinkle of UK garage to make it go down nice. All right, now, if you want to get in touch with me, you can. The socials are DJ_Denko for TikTok and Instagram. If you're on Twitter, it's DEJAYDENCO. And if you're on Facebook, its word is Denko. All right. Let's continue with those big tunings right now. Brand new music. We'll start with Eric Bellinger.

Bro, I don't want to keep score no more. How you doing? Flipside Show, Smooth Grooves return to Urban Flavors. Mr. Denko in the hot seat. Still got more great music on the way. Got something from Mary J. Blige, new from her. Also, new music from Jill Scott and Maya. But until then, remember this young lady. The album was called I'm Ready. Her name is True Hurts.

0: Now
1: we love that.
0: How you doing? Lots of great music on the way, like I said. We got some Jill Scott to come, Maya, and this one brand new from Mary J. Blige.

That Kem and One Love. We've got some great music on the way. Like I said, new music from Jill Scott and Ella May on the way. I think it's time to give you one of the first of the many exclusives today on today's show. Brand new. This is Ray J and Jacquees. As a matter of fact, there was the one who said I loved you. Brand new. It was about 8 years ago. Don't act like you don't know. We were sitting at home in your mama's living room. It's called One Wish, the 20th. 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

y'all know the second verse. 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

Squeeze combination, Ron Wish, the 20th year anniversary mix. Some people wish to be a superstar. Wish to have a fan. Can you believe it's 20 years since that song came out? Well, I'm wishing on. I feel so old. So feel me. I remember the video. Hey, baby. I remember getting it on CD from the record company. Shit all on you. Ray J. Jacquees.

One Wish. Let's continue, alright? 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Been playing this one for a while now. And we still love it. Blades. Touch and Tease. It's your boy Denko. It's a Flipside Show.

0: can't believe we've got new music coming from her very, very soon. I'll look out for that. Blades. She's from Manny. I wonder if we've got some remixes on this, and I'm going to feature them soon.
1: Yo, it's your boy Kamar, aka Flavor Unit, representing straight out of Kingston, Jamaica, in the building with DJ Denko, bringing you the real R&B soul flavors. Don't touch that dial. Boom, slip and slide. What?

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1: DJ Denko, feel where the girl in my swing going on. 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

0: 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You run your ex car, you said that him a fraud. Cause this a real love, it a no camouflage. 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Then call for the girl, let me know, strictly.
1: Yeah.
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0: What's up, folks? This is Amp Fiddler here with Birmingham's finest DJ Danko, playing the finest smooth grooves in alternative R&B there is, y'all. So check it, brother. Out.
1: He would have been celebrating his 68th birthday. R.I.P. Amp Fiddler. Let's give you two tracks from him. It's the first one, Find My Way.

0: What's up? 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Right now I'm kicking it with Den Cole. You already know what it is.
1: Another exclusive, Ella May. Luckiest Man. You wanna love me? Kehlani on the way, and Jill Scott too. 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
1: Still to come, Jill Scott, Kalani, and this from Raheem Devaughn.

It's the Flipside Show, smooth grooves, alternative urban flavours. And this young lady celebrates her 60th birthday this week, so we've got a feature cover from her as well. Janet Jackson, probably one of my favourites, taken from her album Demeter Joe. This is R&B Junkie. Time to turn it up right now. Still to come, a few more from our Tune of the Week album selection. Until then, what are we saying?

Hey, what's up? This is Nathan, yeah? You're listening to Denko. Woo! Woo! Woo! Woo! Woo! Woo! Woo! Woo!

OG from the 90s, Johnny Gill, and One Night. Got a couple more to go before we get to our Tune of the Week, our bum selection, all right? How you doing? It's the Flipside Show, Smooth Grooves, Alternative Urban Flavours, Mr. Denko in the hot seat, keeping it soulful, keeping it sexy right now.

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I look so good, you look so good, maybe we should all leak it together. Here, you only live once, let the people see!

0: Of course, Flo and Leaky, how you doing? It's your boy Denko in the building. It's now time for our feature, first feature of the week. Album selection each and every week. I get new music. I sift for all new tunes and I select my tune of the week. But what we always do, is we play last week's tune of the week, which was Daneo alongside Big Nasty. It's called Work It. It's in a remix and it is this. And it would be when I play the jingle. All right. Shall we try again? Yeah, let's try again. Dun, dun, dun, dun, dun.
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1: Yo, what's poppin', y'all? This is the legendary guru. I'm in the building with my man, Birmingham's finest DJ, Denko. Denko. Denko. Denko. Denko. Denko.
2: Well, you heard the man. All right, it's now time for this week's Tune of the Week. There was so much great music out this week. New music from Shaggy. We had new music from Sean Paul as well. Ludacris. Just to name but a few. But this song I'm going to play for you right now is Head and Shoulders Above All of Them. It's by a guy called Tuno. And he managed to recruit the likes of Beanie Man and the one and only, that's right, I said Idris Elba on this song. Oh my gosh. This song is an absolute boomting, and it is my tune of the week for today.
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2: 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It's called Rise Again.

0: Yo, what's poppin', y'all? This is the legendary Guru. I'm in the building with my man, Birmingham's finest DJ, Denko.
1: So you've got a couple more to give you. I'm going to give you a little sprinkle in the drum and bass flavour right now. I'm going to give you a couple more, but before I do that, I need to play this song right now. Got sent to me. It's an old tune, but it has been remixed in the past, but it's nice to play the original version. You know what I mean? Because sometimes we forget when a remix is so good that the original version was just as good, you know, before it got touched. Her name is Malika. It's called Go. The original R&B version. The ballad version before it got touched by Crazy Cousins.

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Before that, we gave you Pete and Baz.

0: That's all alright. A little sprinkle of soca too. This is the Flipside Show, Smooth Grooves. Alternative urban flavour. Little something for everybody, you know?
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0: rice and peas. I don't know. One more in the drum and bass, and then we get into some reggae, right? 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
1: Hey man, I'll take some of that curry goat rice and peas.
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0: Zed Bias is called London Town.

0: Yeah, tell them the name. They say it's running the game. Camillitary, man. You guessed it. It's yours truly, Chameleonaire, also known as the Camillinator, because I stay killing the charts. Know what I'm talking about? I'm doing it big with my boy Danko. Know what I'm talking about? We got the streets on lock, and we're going to keep it that way. And you can tell them I said it already. Camillitary, man.
1: We start with this one from Skip Marley. Got a very famous uncle. I think you know who it is.

0: Ow, just in case you never know. 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Then call for the girl, let me know, strictly.
1: Still to come, we got Shensia on the way, Budger Banton, Pato Rankin as well. But this is brand new, we like exclusives. He is one half of Birmingham's finest, China Black. That's right, he's back. Errol Reed, as he takes on the Bee Gees.

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7 p.m. Sunday, the 21st of June, we have Winrush People's Church Service, held St. Paul's Church, Boston Heath, 4:30 p.m. Monday, the 22nd of June, the Winrush

0: Lioness Promotions presents Mr. and Mrs. Vinyl, Episode 1, a night when four married couples show off their musical talent and we get to find out how well they know their spouse. On Saturday, the 11th of July, 2026, at the luxurious Gentings Casino, Temple Street, Wolverhampton, WV24AQ. Witness, for the first time, four couples from London, Birmingham and West Bromwich battle it out for a cash prize.
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And Dabilah Morgan. I think I got that right. Don't ask me why. That's what I played. That's what you heard right here on Grown Folks Music. How you doing? I mean, I'm coming to you. You already know. We're getting the show started. I'm already talking. I know. So you already know. The coffee is kicked in. I've been exercising, y'all. You'd be so proud. Okay, well. I really, truly have been. I got one of them things you put around your wrist. They track your steps, right? So I'm up in that 10,000 steps category, right? Okay, it's only been a couple of days. It's not the point. What I'm saying is I'm getting it started, right? And I need for y'all to push me to make sure that I keep I stay on track, right? Because like I could tell you that I'm doing it. I get to 10,000 and then tomorrow I'm ordering pizza. Okay, you know what I'm saying. So with that, we're gonna get them back into music because you already know okay. You're listening to Grown Folks Music.

The sounds of Zawadi and Naya Zori. I think I got that one. It's called I Can't, and maybe I can't say it, but I think that's very funky, very funky. Minneapolis Funk All-Stars and Gotta Keep the Funk Alive, Instinct and Falling on My Soul started it off with Foster Rogue featuring Lukita Jules. It's called Saturday Night. That's what I play. That's what you heard right here on Grown Folks Music. And we got our segments. But before our segments, you already know that the Heritage Months are in the building. They are in the building. And I got to tell you about it. So June, the month of June, is Caribbean American Heritage Month. And it's also Pride Month. And it also houses Juneteenth. And most important, it houses the one and only, the one where the fellas can stand up. It houses the time when we could just relax. It houses Father's Day. Father's Day is in the month of June. Y'all fellas, we got to stand up this year. We got to stand up. Okay. If you are just going to relax, you're going to take that day to relax. That's what we're going to do. If you're going to hang out in the garage, that's what we're going to do. If you're going to hang out on the barbecue grill and give lessons to some of us that ain't got no skills. Okay. I might've went too far. All I'm saying is,

0: Yeah, that's what it says. I don't care what they say. Roy Chip Anthony and Real, Luke Hollis and Simple Math started it off with Tony Lindsay and Falling in Love right here on Grown Folks Music. And I try not to talk so much, but you already know what it is. But we have to, the Heritage Months, I brought them up. So now we gonna learn something, right? That's what it is. You are listening to Grown Folks Music.
1: Hey, everyone. Welcome back to Caribbean Vagabond. Did you know that the month of June is designated as Caribbean American Heritage Month? It is a time to celebrate the rich history, vibrant culture, and countless contributions of Caribbean Americans to the fabric of American society. So join us as we take a deep dive into the captivating world of Caribbean American heritage. To kick things off, let's start by understanding what Caribbean American Heritage Month is all about. According to the Institute of Caribbean Studies, ICS, Caribbean immigrants have been contributing to the well-being of American society since its founding with Alexander Hamilton, the first Secretary of the Treasury being from the Caribbean island of Nevis. The move to officially declare June as National Caribbean American Month started in 2004, when a legislative bill was passed by Congresswoman Barbara Lee. The resolution was made official in 2006 when President George W. Bush signed the proclamation naming June as National Caribbean American Month. Since then, this annual observance celebrates the Caribbean diaspora and the impact Caribbean Americans have had on the United States in the fields of art, music, literature, politics, medicine, sports, and much more. The Caribbean is a melting point of cultures, blending influences from indigenous peoples, African, European, Middle Eastern, and Asian populations. And this diversity is what makes Caribbean American Heritage Month so fascinating.

0: talk to him.
1: Yeah, I'm going to do that. I'm going to do that. That's the sounds of Maverick talking about handling like a man, Urban Harmony, and Stay Just Like You Are, Serenique, and All I Want Is Real Love. Started off with Tucka, and again, new to me, is called Tender Kisses. That's what it played. That's what you heard right here on Grown Folks Music, and he said it exactly right. It's time for me to talk to you. I'm going to talk to you. I'm going to let you know. I know that I was talking about Father's Day and how important it is. Father's Day it's important because just like, and I'm not trying to compare Father's Day to Mother's Day, I'm not, but I'm just letting you know that just like Mother's Day is important, Father's Day is important because we're there too. You know, and I mean, I get that you think that the women do everything and they had the kid and the father didn't contribute nothing. That's not the situation. And I get that there's been some people out there that had situations and they feel some kind of way about it, but that's not what this day is about. This day is about the positivity of all of the great fathers,

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7 p.m. Sunday, the 21st of June, we have Winrush People's Church Service, held St. Paul's Church, Boston Heath, 4:30 p.m. Monday, the 22nd of June, the Winrush National Day of Observance, Winrush People's Flag Raising Ceremony, and the Winrush Procession Troop Performance. And there's more. Where? Victoria's

0: It's just gone 6 o'clock in the morning.
1: 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Genesis. 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
3: Let's go. Let's go. Let's go.
4: What we gonna play now? Sam?
5: Yep.
4: I don't know. But okay. Whatever you play, it's got to be grown folks' music.
5: Yeah.

And Dabila Morgan. I think I got that right. Don't ask me why. That's what I played. That's what you heard right here on Grown Folks Music. How you doing? I mean, I'm coming to you. You already know. We're getting the show started. I'm already talking. I know. So you already know. The coffee is kicked in. I've been exercising, y'all. You'd be so proud. Okay, well. I really, truly have been. I got one of them things you put around your wrist. They track your steps, right? So I'm up in that 10,000 steps category, right? Okay, it's only been a couple of days. It's not the point. What I'm saying is I'm getting it started, right? And I need for y'all to push me to make sure that I keep I stay on track, right? Because like I could tell you that I'm doing it. I get to 10,000 and then tomorrow I'm ordering pizza. Okay. Well, you know what I'm saying. You know what I'm saying. So with that, we're going to get them back into music because you already know okay. You're listening to Grown Folks Music.

The sounds of Zawadi and Naya Zori. I think I got that one. It's called I Can't, and maybe I can't say it, but I think that's very funky, very funky. Minneapolis Funk All-Stars and Gotta Keep the Funk Alive, Instinct and Falling on My Soul started it off with Foster Rogue featuring Lukita Jewels. It's called Saturday Night. That's what I play. That's what you heard right here on Grown Folks Music. And we got our segments. But before our segments, you already know that the Heritage Months are in the building. They are in the building. And I got to tell you about it. So June, the month of June, is Caribbean American Heritage Month. And it's also Pride Month. And it also houses Juneteenth. And most important, it houses the one and only, the one where the fellas can stand up. It houses the time when we could just relax. It houses that. It houses Father's Day. Father's Day is in the month of June. Y'all fellas, we got to stand up this year. We got to stand up. Okay. If you are just going to relax, you're going to take that day to relax. That's what we're going to do. If you're going to hang out in the garage, that's what we're going to do. If you're going to hang out on the barbecue grill and give lessons to some of us that ain't got no skills. Okay. I might've went too far. All I'm saying is

0: Yeah, that's what it says. I don't care what they say. Roy Chip Anthony and Real, Luke Hollis and Simple Math started it off with Tony Lindsay and Falling in Love right here on Grown Folks Music. And I try not to talk so much, but you already know what it is. But we have to, the Heritage Months, I brought them up. So now we gonna learn something, right? That's what it is. You are listening to Grown Folks Music.
1: Hey, everyone. Welcome back to Caribbean Vagabond. Did you know that the month of June is designated as Caribbean American Heritage Month? It is a time to celebrate the rich history, vibrant culture, and countless contributions of Caribbean Americans to the fabric of American society. So join us as we take a deep dive into the captivating world of Caribbean American heritage. To kick things off, let's start by understanding what Caribbean American Heritage Month is all about. According to the Institute of Caribbean Studies, ICS, Caribbean immigrants have been contributing to the well-being of American society since its founding with Alexander Hamilton, the first Secretary of the Treasury being from the Caribbean island of Nevis. The move to officially declare June as National Caribbean American Month started in 2004, when a legislative bill was passed by Congresswoman Barbara Lee. The resolution was made official in 2006 when President George W. Bush signed the proclamation naming June as National Caribbean American Month. Since then, this annual observance celebrates the Caribbean diaspora and the impact Caribbean Americans have had on the United States in the fields of art, music, literature, politics, medicine, sports, and much more. The Caribbean is a melting point of cultures, blending influences from indigenous peoples, African, European, Middle Eastern, and Asian populations. And this diversity is what makes Caribbean American Heritage Month so fascinating.

0: talk to him.
1: Yeah, I'm going to do that. I'm going to do that. That's the sounds of Maverick talking about handling like a man, Urban Harmony, and Stay Just Like You Are, Serenique, and All I Want Is Real Love. Started off with Tucker, and again, new to me, is called Tender Kisses. That's what I played. That's what you heard right here on Grown Folks Music, and he said it exactly right. It's time for me to talk to you. I'm going to talk to you. I'm going to let you know. I know that I was talking about Father's Day and how important it is. Father's Day, it's important because just like, and I'm not trying to compare Father's Day to Mother's Day, I'm not, but I'm just letting you know that just like Mother's Day is important, Father's Day is important, because we're there too. You know, and I mean, I get that you think that the women do everything and that they had the kid and the father didn't contribute nothing. That's not the situation. And I get that there's been some people out there that had situations and they feel some kind of way about it, but that's not what this day is about. This day is about the positivity of all of the great fathers,

0: funny how the silence.
1: Silence got loud. Y'all felt it, right? I know you felt it.
2: Silence.
1: Go on and say, tell them again. You are listening to grown folks music. That's what's going on. We got a segment, y'all. We got segments. And I come to you just because this is my thing, what I do, right? So I'm going to come to you and we're looking in that reflective surface. We're looking in that mirror. We're looking in that cell phone. We're looking on the glass, whatever it is. And you are just going to say these words, right? That's all you got to do. We get on back into the music. It happens just like that, right? So I'm trying to give you some time so you could get it, you know, get prepared and whatever it is that you have to do for yourself. All you're going to do, this is it. I'm telling you, this is, I'm trying to, I know, because I can see some of y'all trying to move over in the lanes. I want you to be safe when you do it, is what I'm saying. So you're moving over and you got time to do that. And so with that, all you have to do,

glad you are here. You are here for another trip around the sun, and it is a great day to be alive, and we are just glad that you are here. So with that, we're going to get back into music because we never left. You are listening to Grown.

0: Paul Arcadian and Pretty Brown Eyes, Harry Linacre and Freak, and started it off with Ease D's and Nobody Better. That's what I played. That's what you heard right here on Grown Folks Music. And I told you before, it is June Heritage Month, and therefore we are celebrating Caribbean American Heritage Month. We are celebrating Pride Month, and in that month, Juneteenth is in the building, and Father's Day is in the building. And so with that, we got to learn a little something, y'all. That's what it is. We got to learn about each other. So it's about that time right here on Grown Folks Music.
1: Pride Month is celebrated in June to honor the struggle for equal rights by members of the LGBTQ+ community and to highlight the progress made. One of the most important moments in the struggle occurred at the Stonewall Inn, a gay bar in New York City. In June of 1969, the rebellion at Stonewall was a much larger act of resistance, however. Over five nights of protests by thousands of people, the struggle for gay rights coalesced into a modern political movement. One year later, the first Pride March was held on the anniversary of the Stonewall riots to demonstrate the solidarity against discrimination and to commemorate the acts of the previous summer. Several gay rights organizations grew from this, and their advocacy helped bring about changes in discriminatory government policies. Other cities joined New York in observing the anniversary, and the observance quickly grew beyond its American origin. Celebrations are now held globally, with millions of participants in parades, parties, and other events around the world.

moment. I know, I keep saying I know, and I really do know, you know, that sometimes I get a little chatty, but the segments all have a point. They all have a point to them, and this is the point to this segment. This is the segment where I come to you and I say congratulations. Congratulations, because you have decided to get it started. You have decided that you are going to take that next level to life. You have decided that you're going to lose that weight. You're going to learn that language. You are going to just work on being a better you. This is why I come to you. I know, and I know it's for those of you that have been listening, it's just another time for me to talk. But I'm telling you, this is one of those segments where it fits everyone on the planet. So with that, I just want to say congratulations. For those of you that have no idea what the heck I'm talking about, let me start with this one. I know. Let me just say, it doesn't make sense that we wait until the end of the year to create a resolution. It makes zero sense. It's a weekly show, so I come to you every week, right? So I come to you and I say, this is the time that you are going to make it happen. So if your thing is to join that gym, don't wait till the end of the year to join that gym. Go on and check it out, right? You do that free trial. Just walk to the door. Just peek in there. You ain't even got to go in there. Just peek in the window and say, I could do that. I could do that. Right. And then go back to your car or go get some ice cream or whatever it is. Right. You still are making that progress. You still are. Look, if you're going to try to learn a new language, right? Pick up that manual, go online, stop by the places that teach, right? And just take a look at it, right? It still gets you closer than just not thinking about it or doing anything about it, right? So you're working on it. That is what I'm trying to say. If it takes you all year to work on it and then to make it happen, then that was something that you did. You worked on it all year and now you're making it happen. I know. I'm passionate about this one, right? I'm passionate every time I turn on the microphone. I'm passionate, but I'm just saying congratulations, right? To those of you that if you just finished your program, if you just graduated, if you just enrolled, if whatever it is, I want to come to you and say congratulations to making yourself a better you. Right. And no, you're not doing it by yourself. We are family, that's all of us together. Right. So quit saying you are listening

0: for you started off with 4 a.m. Paris, Milano, London, and New York. That's what I played. That's what you heard right here on Grown Folks Music. And yes, you are listening to Grown Folks Music. And let me just do a little quick segment real quick, and we'll get on back with the rest of the show.
1: After four bloody years, the Union defeated the Confederacy to win the Civil War and abolish slavery in April 1865. There were nearly 4 million slaves in the U.S. at that time. Union armies began marching through the southern states, freeing thousands of slaves each day. The news took months to reach Texas, the westernmost state in the Confederacy. On June 19, 1865, Major General Gordon Granger and 2,000 Union troops rode into Galveston, Texas, and told slaves of their freedom. The people of Texas are informed that in accordance with a proclamation from the Executive of the United States, all slaves are free. This involves an absolute equality of personal rights and rights of property between former masters and slaves. Granger's words spread through Texas. All at once, slaves found out the war was over and they were free. Their joyous, spontaneous celebration gave birth to Juneteenth. Juneteenth, a combination of the words June and 19th, commemorates when the last enslaved people in the South were finally set free. Many slaves were met with violence, even death, when they tried to leave. Yet the promise of freedom extinguished fear and fueled generations of indestructible people. Former slaves gathered on Juneteenth the next year, and the year after that. And over the decades, black communities observed the holiday with festive family gatherings, colorful parades, and bountiful barbecues. Texas became the first state to make Juneteenth an official holiday in 1980, and since, all but three states recognize Juneteenth as a holiday. Private companies have made Juneteenth a permanent paid holiday for their employees. Juneteenth is a celebration of independence, the day all Americans were truly free.
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1: 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In this week's news, the launch of Barbados's first digital payment system called BimPay will bring ease of payment for any services or products with just your mobile phone.
2: We measure it by its reliability, by how the small businesses use it. That's where you expect to see the most benefit. Small business, micro businesses, individuals, the individual transactions on the app is free. Individual business is free. It's meant for everyone.
1: Ghana and CARICOM leaders met in Ghana to outline their reparation demands, which they will later present to countries involved in the slave trade.
3: A full and formal apology by those responsible. An Indigenous Peoples Development Program, for we must never forget the genocide of our Indigenous people. The repatriation and resettlement of our people for those who want. The restitution of cultural heritage and cultural reconnection. The remedying of the public health crisis. The capacity building and development through education and training that is so necessary to correct the compensation for gender-based violence and assault on family.
1: Black achiever Bessie Coleman was the first person to fly over the Atlantic Ocean, even before Amelia Earhart and Charles Lindbergh, but was never publicized because she was a black person. Canada is the 14th most peaceful country in the world, with Ireland number 5, New Zealand number 2, and Iceland number 1. Even though England's win against Croatia was exciting and Canada's 6-0 win broke records, it was Ghana's win against Panama that everyone is still talking about.
4: The atmosphere was incredible. I was surrounded by a sea of red and blue, but the yellow shone through.
5: It was amazing, just incredible, right? We've been waiting for that and we are so excited.
1: Thank you for listening to this week's Special Mix News Update.
6: Scotland fought bravely but fell to a tight 1-0 loss against Morocco, who showed why they are ranked 6th in the world, scoring through Ismaël Saibari after 70 seconds. It's the earliest goal Scotland have conceded at a World Cup. Manager Steve Clarke says he still has full belief in the squad.
7: I've always got that belief. I've been in football a long time and I know that if you do things properly, you believe in what you're doing, and you get the little bit of luck that sometimes you need in football.
6: Matias Cunha scored twice as Brazil moved top of World Cup Group C with a 3-0 win over Haiti. Vinicius Junior netted the third, with all of the goals coming in a first half during which Brazil looked markedly improved from their opening draw against Morocco. Away from Group C, co-hosts the USA won comfortably against Australia. It finished 2-0. Turkey's nightmare start continued as Paraguay defeated them 1-0. Later today, the Netherlands face Sweden and then Germany meet the Ivory Coast in Houston.
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7 p.m. Sunday, the 21st of June, we have Winrush People's Church Service, held St. Paul's Church, Boston Heath, 4:30 p.m. Monday, the 22nd of June, the Winrush

0: Lioness Promotions presents Mr. and Mrs. Vinyl, Episode 1, a night when four married couples show off their musical talent and we get to find out how well they know their spouse. On Saturday, the 11th of July, 2026, at the luxurious Gentings Casino, Temple Street, Wolverhampton, WV24AQ. Witness, for the first time, four couples from London, Birmingham and West Bromwich battle it out for a cash prize.
1: Featuring Mr. and Mrs. OP, Mr. and Mrs. Jamasigan, Mr. and Mrs. Smythe.

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1: 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Cloudy today with sun showers, with a high of 23 degrees Celsius at 73 degrees Fahrenheit.

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Okay, Fred, Frida, George, Georgina, whatever your name is, okay. All right, are you all right? 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

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Good morning and thanks going out to Sam Smith for another grown folks music this morning. And to you early ones, good morning, Lord and Lady of the Franxx.

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0: No. You came in a bit too early there, Scotty. Wait your turn in the queue. We was going to have two in a row from Papa Crook. All right, Papa, off you go. Come on, then.
1: Well, this is Carl Malcolm, you know.
0: And Carl Malcolm as well.
1: And it's repeat.
0: No gesturing around here.

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Whatever happened to him? I haven't heard anything from him for a while. 13 minutes before 10. It's a wake up call with George on Genesis Radio Birmingham, LWR Radio.

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So glad this what happened. Me did and test one little sound system when my grandson did come bring, give me, you know, to me did one use it, watch news late at night time. So it did sound good. Well, me did find one radio station, Genesis. A good name that, you know. Me think so too. What you say? Well, me just set it and leave it.

0: 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It's 5 minutes before 10 o'clock. Let's take some messages and then come back with even more Gregory.
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1: 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In this week's news, the launch of Barbados's first digital payment system called BimPay will bring ease of payment for any services or products with just your mobile phone.
2: We measure it by its reliability, by how the small businesses use it. That's where you expect to see the most benefit. Small business, micro businesses, individuals, the individual transactions on the app is free. 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
1: Ghana and CARICOM leaders met in Ghana to outline their reparation demands, which they will later present to countries involved in the slave trade.
3: A full and formal apology by those responsible. An Indigenous Peoples Development Program, for we must never forget the genocide of our Indigenous people. The repatriation and resettlement of our people for those who won. The restitution of cultural heritage and cultural reconnection. The remedying of the public health crisis. The capacity building and development through education and training that is so necessary to correct the compensation for gender-based violence and assault on family.
1: Black achiever Bessie Coleman was the first person to fly over the Atlantic Ocean, even before Amelia Earhart and Charles Lindbergh, but was never publicized because she was a black person. Canada is the 14th most peaceful country in the world, with Ireland number 5, New Zealand number 2, and Iceland number 1. Even though England's win against Croatia was exciting and Canada's 6-0 win broke records, it was Ghana's win against Panama that everyone is still talking about.
4: The atmosphere was incredible. I was surrounded by a sea of red and blue, but the yellow shone through.
5: It was amazing. Just incredible, right? We've been waiting for that and we are so excited.
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6: Scotland fought bravely but fell to a tight 1-0 loss against Morocco, who showed why they are ranked 6th in the world, scoring through Ismaïl Saïbari after 70 seconds. It's the earliest goal Scotland have conceded at a World Cup. Manager Steve Clarke says he still has full belief in the squad.
7: I've always got that belief. I've been in football a long time and I know that if you do things properly, you believe in what you're doing, and you get the little bit of luck that sometimes you need in football.
6: Matias Cunha scored twice as Brazil moved top of World Cup Group C with a 3-0 win over Haiti. Vinicius Junior netted the third, with all of the goals coming in a first half during which Brazil looked markedly improved from their opening draw against Morocco. Away from Group C, co-hosts the USA won comfortably against Australia. It finished 2-0. Turkey's nightmare start continued as Paraguay defeated them 1-0. Later today, the Netherlands face Sweden and then Germany meet the Ivory Coast in Houston.
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7 p.m. Sunday, the 21st of June, we have Winrush People's Church service, held St. Paul's Church, Boston Heath, 4:30 p.m. Monday, the 22nd of June, the Winrush National Day of Observance, Winrush People's Flag Raising Ceremony, and the Winrush Procession Troop Performance. And there's more. Where? Victoria Square, 10 a.m. till 1 p.m.

0: Lioness Promotions presents Mr. and Mrs. Vinyl, Episode 1. A night when four married couples show off their musical talent and we get to find out how well they know their spouse. On Saturday, the 11th of July, 2026, at the luxurious Gentings Casino, Temple Street, Wolverhampton, WV24AQ. Witness, for the first time, four couples from London, Birmingham and West Bromwich battle it out for a cash prize.
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1: 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Cloudy day today with showers, high of 23 degrees Celsius, that's 73 Fahrenheit.

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3: 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Okay, Fred. Frederica. Frida. I know, I've run that one already. I've been told that whenever I talk, the dad jokes come with dad jokes all the time. Anyway, my name's George, Chicken George, and I'm here with you till 12 o'clock, right, on Genesis Radio, Birmingham, and LWR Radio, and Spotlight Radio, and English Pound Radio, way over the Atlantic in Canada and North America. 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

0: one of my favorites anyway, but I like that version from Gregory Isaac. 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
0: We're celebrating. We're celebrating fatherhood, and we're celebrating 78 years of Windrush.
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0: some of those stories are

0: We'll have it no other way. 23 minutes before, no, after 10. 23 minutes after 10. And I want you to want me to want you.
1: This is Big A out of Irie FM Jamaica with another brand spanking new one from one of the masters of lovers rock. This
0: Stevie
1: is
0: Face.
1: Stevie Face. Yes. Let's go.
0: He wants you to want him just like I want you to want me.
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1: This is Big A out of Irie FM Jamaica with another brand spanking new one from one of the masters of lovers rock. This is Stevie Face. Let's go.
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0: to want me.
1: Chicken George.
0: That's me. And talking of music, whoa, is Marcia.

celebrated his birthday on Thursday. If you want to, he hasn't seen Richie play for a while. He's, come close to tell you a secret. He's at a place on Stratford Road tonight called Strawberry Field.

it's kind of a true story, not just lyrics. Tough day, tough. Minutes before the hour, 11 o'clock, from Sugar to Delhi.

is Lloyd Brown, and you're in tune to none other than Chicken Jars, the legendary, live on Genesis Radio Birmingham. Remember me tell you, Lloyd Brown giving full endorsement all the way, all the way. Chicken Jars, kick it with.

celebrating Windrush this weekend and also celebrating fatherhood. And next month is International Reggae Day on the 1st of July. And to celebrate Reggae Day, we're doing it 6 days later. 7th of July, Lotus City.

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7 p.m. Sunday, the 21st of June, we have Winrush People's Church Service, held St. Paul's Church, Boston Heath, 4:30 p.m. Monday, the 22nd of June, the Winrush

0: Lioness Promotions presents Mr. and Mrs. Vinyl, Episode 1. A night when four married couples show off their musical talent and we get to find out how well they know their spouse. On Saturday, the 11th of July, 2026, at the luxurious Gentings Casino, Temple Street, Wolverhampton, WV24AQ. Witness, for the first time, four couples from London, Birmingham and West Bromwich battle it out for a cash prize.
1: 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And

0: £6. 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
2: Weather. Looking at the weather, a cloudy day today. But not cold, it's a high of 23 degrees Celsius, 73 Fahrenheit. Muggy, muggy, muggy, muggy. Oil.

every day. Never say goodbye. That's too final. And they're important. Words are very important. I hope you're having a pleasant morning, 9 George. And this is The Wake Up Call with Cynthia Slough.

0: So this weekend we celebrate fatherhood and also celebrate 78 years since the Windrush Road came to Tilbury Docks. To do all that tomorrow morning, I'm here from 9 o'clock through till midday, same as today. Now, things are serious. Things are serious because you may hear conspiracy theories about COVID and this new one. What's it called? Is it Ebola? I'm sure we've had Ebola before. But something that's constantly there and only visit it now again. Well, it's constantly there. It's not an epidemic. It's an ongoing thing that mostly us black men have, and that's prostate cancer. And although they haven't found a cure for it yet, there are things in place to make it a more comfortable thing to live with and even send it into remission. So do yourself a favor, because there are no real symptoms that we need to get tested. Yeah, and catch it from early.
1: Call Genesis on 012-125-12581 and get involved.
0: Yes, please do.

And we know say good things come to those who wait, and success come with pain. Genesis Radio, .co.uk. And that's where you hear the right music play. The world General Delirang said that. If I know the things I know then, that I know now, my life will not be the same. And we know say good things come to those who wait, and success

0: Chicken George, you're rough. Sin.
1: That's about it then. I'm done for today. Back again tomorrow. So if you want to join me, please, you know, you'll be amongst the big boys and the big girls. Whoa. So I'll see you tomorrow bright and early at 9 o'clock through till midday. In the meantime...

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7 p.m. Sunday, the 21st of June, we have Winrush People's Church Service, held St. Paul's Church, Boston Heath, 4:30 p.m. Monday, the 22nd of June, the Winrush National Day of Observance, Winrush People's Flag Raising Ceremony, and the Winrush Procession Troop Performance. And there's more. Where? Victoria's

0: Lioness Promotions presents Mr. and Mrs. Vinyl, Episode 1. A night when four married couples show off their musical talent and we get to find out how well they know their spouse. On Saturday, the 11th of July, 2026, at the luxurious Gentings Casino, Temple Street, Wolverhampton, WV24AQ. Witness for the first time four couples from London, Birmingham and West Bromwich battle it out for a cash prize.
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was just a little sneak preview of things to come right here on Worldwide. Big up yourself, Father Black Eye, for the exclusive interview on Thursday night. Don't forget, catch me right here on Thursday night between the hours of 7 and 9 o'clock. You know, that's how we're going to start doing live program them. You know what I mean? We're going to do a live program them 7 o'clock till 9 o'clock on a Thursday night. Reason being because a lot of people over there in the US and Jamaica and Canada, all overseas, when I do the interviews on a Saturday, we find ourselves well early in the morning. We can't, me catch them in a den crocodile sleep. Some of them sound like some alligator come out a river. So I say, that's not good for your ears. May I go call you when you wake up. So we're doing the live thing them on a Thursday between the hours of 7 and 9 o'clock right here on World Vibes Radio. That is where you're going to hear all of the celebrities them round here. Overseas, underseas, round seas, river, bank, hill and gully. You're going to hear everything round here, sir. Thursday night, 7 till 9. You know what I mean? Because we are trendsetter around here. We not give up that heart there. We're going to set some chopping them more talking too loud. Big up all of the masses that's got it logged in. We're playing some sweet rubber dubs from way back. And then we're going to come into the second part of the program with some new things, yeah?

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1: Then I'm out.
2: 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Keep on burning them. Mike it your answer that.
3: 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Then I'm out. Every Saturday now, whenever, anytime that jingle they play. 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
2: Me look after my two children, them. 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

0: of many, we are one. Free rum, Kiakan Rum Punch, on Saturday the 8th of August 2026 at the place called the Imperial Powerhouse, Park Street South, Blakenau, Wolverhampton, WV23JH. 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And don't forget, this is an all-day event. 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

Always take it nice and easy. Rubber dub style, cultural style. And the first hour always revival and, you know, not too far back songs. But this stage, it's all about the new serial, which we love to feature on here, you know what I'm saying?

0: Smiley. Out to the world, I take it to now. Out of fire, Captain Smiley. Keep on burning them. Mikey Jordan said that.
1: And don't forget, coming up at the top of the hour, 3 o'clock, you got the legend TC Shaw with another legend right behind him. You've got the one and only G-Man. Don't move, reaching out to all of the funky grooves, massive. Thank God it's Saturday with G-Man. And the soulful grooves on right after me at 3 o'clock. So big up all the R&B crews,

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0: 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Admission for this event will be £15 up until the hour of 10 o'clock, and it will be more thereafter. 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
10: 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Hoi! Well, this is the Ganguly, and I'm bigging up WVR, World Vibes Radio. That's who we are.

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And there's more. 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Victoria's

0: at the luxurious Gentings Casino, Temple Street, Wolverhampton, WV2 4AQ. Witness for the first time four couples from London, Birmingham and West Bromwich battle it out for a cash prize.
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0: Good afternoon, going out to each and every. Got their ears locked this way. It's the big one, Genesis Radio Birmingham. Mike, it's on, Lady Boss up in the building.
1: The ocean.
0: Another edition, Saturday afternoon mix up coming straight at you. Oh, the mask got it logged on down there. Birmingham Strong, how you feeling? How you doing?
1: For you.
0: Not leaving out the surrounding counties.
1: For you.
0: How was yesterday? Fish Friday. Yeah. Fish Friday.

0: And a big shout out to my cousin.
1: Little teeny tiny thing about
0: Carleen celebrating her Earth Strong today.
1: I love, yes, I love.
0: Not leaving out my good friend in Jamaica, Sam Paloo.
1: Grace you
0: celebrating his Earth Strong.

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Next tune I'm about to play is an exclusive. It is an exclusive for Phil Pratt. Phil Pratt was born in 1942. He died February the 23rd, 2026. He is the father of the one and only Sam Palu. And Sam Palu has made this song in tribute of his dad. Brand new, first time ever played on the big one, Genesis Radio Birmingham.

What a wonderful tribute to your dad, doing it nice and easy. Sam Palou, big it up each and every time. Going to play one of your favourite artists. I know it's one of your favourite artists. Voice and Sounds of Mr. Beres Hammond.

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Good day. 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We have around 17 new tunes today, so hopefully that will keep you happy. Of course, you can also get in touch and request something that you fancy here in soulshack365@gmail.com or tweet at Sean Morby. So, how are we? Mr. David Taylor, where have you been, sonny? I don't know, he's always got a hangover or he's asleep or something. I don't know what he gets up to. Anyway, he's here today. That's fabulous. Hello. Lovely to see you. Hello to PJ and TJ. Hello to Chicken George. Brandoff Chicken. He is the captain of Genesis Radio Birmingham, which is in the heart of the United Kingdom. That is Birmingham. Poor stinky Birmingham City. Also, we have Mr. Sam Smith, captain of ASSK Radio. Hello to you, darling. Hope you're well. I haven't spoken to you in ages. I've not heard your voice in such a while. And then, of course, we have George Littlejohn. He is around. Oh, yes, he is. He's floating around. Hi to Janet from Stafford. Hi to Andrew Roberts. Hi to all the Ultimate crew, listeners and management alike. Peachtree Radio crew, hello Beverly, how you doing my darling, hope you're okay. Big hi to all at 247 Disco Heaven. Hi at Awesome Owl Radio. Wherever you may be, whoever is with me, it's lovely to see you. Very sadly, we've lost 2 more people this week, 2 more artists, so we're going to be playing some of their music. But we've got some crackers today. Weather in the UK has been a bit kind of up and down, bit of rain, but that's all right. And we have a heat wave on the way. Oh yes, it's kind of starting tomorrow, big time. And it's going to be for the rest of the week. We have a proper heat wave, like 31 degrees. Although in Paris and Rome, I think it's going to be 39 to 41 degrees. I think Italy, everyone is suffering at the moment. And all the tourist hotspots, of course. It doesn't really kind of do them any good because people are trying to shelter from the sun rather than enjoying their time wherever they are. 31 is a bit hot for me, really. No, it's not good. Andrew's okay. He's got an air-conditioned room to work in. But never mind. And this is my last week before I've got a week off work. Woohoo! Next week I'm working. And then that's it for a fortnight. Here we start off now with October London. Tick,

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October London. Oh, he's all over the place. Him and Snoop Dogg, they're like, what is all over the place? Anyway, they're all over the place. Oh, they're both absolutely fabulous. You're going to hear from October London again before the show's out. Oh, yes, baby.

Cosmos Midnight and the Bamboos, I Don't Want to Stop. Bit kind of nightclubby, innit? It's alright though. Shakes you about a bit. We got a nice G-zone today. Oh yes, as I said, I've got one more week at work next week and then I'm off for a fortnight. And during that fortnight, I will not be opening the shack.

0: That's Dance the Night Away. Who wants to dance the night away? I'll tell you what, it's going to be far too hot in the UK to dance at all this week. It's going to be so hot, and of course I'm working all week with headphones on. Oh, it's not good, it's not good. You're in the Soul Shack with me, Shaw Morby. soulshack365@gmail.com. Do give me a shout if I can play anything for you. Do let me know, and I will see what I can do. You know what kind of music we play in the Soul Shack, so don't make any silly suggestions.
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0: on Death Row Records, of course. Chaka Khan and Snoop Dogg. Boogie's in my soul. If Boogie is not in your soul right now, I hope it will be. Excuse me, at the end of the 3 hours. I love that, I have to say I love it. George Littlejohn says she's sounding very mature. Yeah, but she sounds all right. I think that's absolutely fabulous.
1: Come on, come on. Show on.
0: Now, as I'm not going to be here for 3 weeks from the 27th of June, celebrating the birthdays of some artists whose birthdays will be while I'm away. This is one of them, Sherik. Whose birthday is on the 6th of July. This is Just Call. Not now, though. No, don't call now. No, you can't call for the next, like, just under 3 hours. I'm too busy, man. Leave me alone.

Sadly, we lost him in 1999. He was only in his 40s. That one was from 1987. From his album Sherrick. And that is Just Call. Absolutely amazing voice. Absolutely fabulous.

From 1983, that's the band Dayton. And that's the Sound of Music from their album Feel the Music. Now, I did tell you that we'd lost two people this week, two artists. One of them, who I'm going to play next, is Bo Williams, who died on the 17th of June. He was 76 when he died, and the cause of death was cancer. Absolutely fabulous gospel singer, gospel and soul singer, Bo Williams. I'm going to be playing two tracks of his. Sad to learn of his passing, because I do actually really like

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1: Well, this isn't Bo Williams, actually. It's Bo Williams coming up after this. This is DS Music and Mona Music. The Shape of Every Feeling. Brand new tunage for you.

0: 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Guy on this has got a gorgeous voice, a bit like Antonio McLendon. It's got an oldie sound, doesn't it? Lovely tunage in the Soul Shack.
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2: Everything I love.
0: Rest in peace, Mr. Bo Williams. This is my favourite track of his. All Because of You. From 1986. Amazing voice. Lost his battle with cancer on the 17th of June. When are they going to stop that thing?

From 1986, that's Bo Williams. That's his actual real name. He was born Bo Williams. And it's all because of you. Fabulous voice. I will be playing something else from Bo Williams in the G-Zone.

from 1982. Reach Up. He was 72 when he died, Tony Lee. Also on the 17th of June. And there's no information regarding the cause of his departure. So all we can do is wish him a peaceful rest. Here he is now, Reaching Up. With the help of D

D Train, that's Tony Lee. Reaching up. He's reached up as high as he can get now, I'm telling you. Can't get much higher than where he's reaching.

soulshack365@gmail.com or tweet at Sean Morby if I can play anything for you. I'd love that. In the meantime, you will just have to enjoy the flight that I have planned for you, the musical trip to ecstasy. And don't forget, we end up in the G zone. For the last half an hour-ish.

0: from 1983, from their album Forever By Your Side. 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
2: Hello.
3: Yeah.
2: It's 2 a.m. Now you wanna call somebody back?
3: Nah.
2: Uh-huh.
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2: Boy, you play way too much.
0: This is Mia.
3: Shout out, girl.
0: And just a little bit featuring someone whose name I can't pronounce.

Cornell, CC Carter, Let's Get Away from Here. 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No. You sit tight and shush. 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
1: Born on the 4th of July, I did say I'd be celebrating birthdays of people whose birthday it was when I wouldn't be doing my show for the next 3 weeks from the 27th of June. Bill Withers no longer with us.
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1: Born on the 4th of July, 1938.

30th of March 2020, aged 81, due to heart complications. 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None of us know how long it's going to be tick-tocking for, do we? All because of you. From the album About Love in 1978. Lovely.

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I mean, well, it could have been a cocktail actually. Sleeping pills and alcohol. And away she went. 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

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I will be playing some Michael Henderson, but that to me doesn't sound like Michael Henderson. Anyway.

0: with Char Morby in the Soul Shack, where you'll hear the very best in soul and R&B from today and yesterday.
1: Born on the 30th of June 1951, Stanley Clarke. Here he is now with Howard Hewitt. Heaven Sent You.

He's made 40 albums. The last one in 2026 was called Last Train to Sanity. Stanley Clarke. Marvellous with the old bass guitar. Where would you be without it? People do underestimate the support of the bassist, you know.

born on the 21st of June 1932. Or some people say 1936, so we're not quite sure. But anyway, O.C. Smith. That is marvellous, isn't it? No longer with us, of course. But I love that tune. I love it. Little green apples, and it don't rain, and in the Indianapolis in the summertime. Now, just because we always hear the same tunes from Bill Withers, I thought I'd play another track from him who has his birthday. While I'm away. This is dedicated to you, my love.

from 1978. Bill Withers dedicated to you, my love. Absolutely fantastic. And Bill Withers, born on the 4th of July 1938, and he died on the 30th of March 2020.

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1: You're in the Soul Shack with Char Morby.

That man is just, oh, he's just too good for this world. October London and Silent Treatment. Oh my gosh. I'll have Silent Treatment forever if it's like that, I'm telling you. Thank you, October London, for another absolute cracker. Born on the 26th of June 1960, Rosie Gaines. Here she is now from the album No Sweet to Love from 2001, and Crazy.

someone whose birthday is on the 9th of July, who's no longer with us, and I will not be around either to acknowledge their birthday, is Gwen Guthrie. I'm playing a track from her after this. Soulshack365@gmail.com or tweet @SharMorby if you'd like to get in touch.

2008. This is Sweet Bitter Love by Gwen Guthrie. Sadly, no longer with us.

That's Gold Ford, Only You Do. New track there that sounds like an old one. Another upfront track from Mama's Gun, first time in a long time. In the same vibe.

0: from their album Dig. From this year, that's Mama's Gun. First time in a long time. You are with me in the Soul Shack, playing you the finest R&B and soul. Upfront tracks and also music from back in the day. Smelling a barbecue. Oh, it smells so good. You can still get in touch with me, soulshack365@gmail.com. If you'd like to hear anything, let me know and I'll see what I can do.
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0: Another one whose birthday is while I'm away on the 7th of July. I got excited. Michael Henderson, no longer with us.

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Here's Brian Andrew Wilson, I Kept On. From last year.

from last year. That's Brian Andrew Wilson. 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Yeah, I'm gonna keep on. I'm gonna keep on and on and on for another hour and 4 minutes. Filling your ears with great soul music. George.

0: born on the 5th of July 1973, so I won't be around to celebrate his birthday. This is Joe, and How Soon? From the album All That I Am in 1997.
1: We can work this out.

0: That's Listen, Fido and Jacques. Work It Out, Can We?
1: Answer the phone for our pull up.
0: Yeah, that is a brand new tune. I'm actually loving that one. It does remind me of another tune, but I don't know what it is. So, that's it. I can't think of what it is.

0: New one there from Dave Hollister, Voodoo Magic. 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
1: yeah. I'm yours again. Oh, baby. I'm yours again.
0: Loving that. This is from the album Just Let It by Jarrod Lawson. This is called Gentle Soul.

from his brilliant album Just Let It. That's Gerard Lawson and Gentle Soul. Just another couple of tunes now before we go to the G-Zone. They're both for George Littlejohn, these tunes, who's in the hair salon. I'm in the nail salon. Who knows, might be able to get his hair done there as well. This is Rosie Gaines and Slow Man.

on the 26th of June, Rosie Gaines. Rosie Gaines, of course, was part of Prince's band, Power and the Generation, and it was her vocals which were on Diamonds and Pearls. I wouldn't have known it, actually, I have to say. I must listen to that more. More, pay more attention.

marvellous. Just one more tune now before the G-Zone. George Little John shacking in the nail salon. Play it out loud. Let them all listen to the soul shack in the nail salon. Jalen Gonder from his new album Doctrine of Love. This is Taken Out of the Picture. Oh, I love this man so much.

0: absolutely marvellous. 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

real low, where there was no one in my life that needed me. Material things I thought had so much value. Oh, girl, didn't really have any value at all. That I was a lonely man, a man with no direction, with no purpose, with no one to love, and no one to love me for me.

77 years old on the 20th of June, and he's still touring. I loved Lionel Richie as part of the Commodores, but then I'm afraid not after that, really. That is proper, proper, proper Commodores. And it always annoyed me on commercial radio when they missed out the first big chunk of the tune. It got no

We lost this man on the 17th of June. Bo Williams. This is You Know Something I Don't Know.

from 1982. You know something I don't know. You probably know loads of things I don't know, and I probably know loads of things that you don't know. Because we all know different things. That's what makes it good, isn't it? And interesting. Bo Williams, rest in peace. So we lost him on the 17th of June. Cause of death was cancer. Absolutely brilliant artist. I've always liked him. Of course, somebody else who we recently lost, Peebo Bryson. From 1986, this is After You, from the album Quiet Storm.

from 1986 from the album Quiet Storm. That's Peabo Bryson, who left us very recently. Oh dear. Love that tune, absolutely love it. You're in the G-Zone with Michelle Morby in the Soul Shack. This is Phyllis Hyman and Someway.

You are in the G-Zone with me, Sean Morby, and there are just two tracks to come. I hope you're enjoying it. I hope it's doing your soul good. This is supposed to be therapy for your soul, make you feel great. This is Keisha Jackson and God Sent, from the album Keisha in 1991.

Keisha Jackson and God Sent. From 1991, from the album Keisha. We've got one more track. And I know George loves this one.

from a place called North Carolina. I think that's in the States somewhere. Fantasia. Don't talk to me. Somebody might not be talking to me if I'm not careful. In Charlotte, North Carolina. Apparently it's about 29 degrees. In Paris tomorrow it's going to be 39 degrees. That's ridiculous. Okie dokie. That's me then. Off I go. Locking up the shack for another week. And the good news is, I won't be around for another 3 weeks. So from the 27th of June until the whenever that is. Whenever that is, you can work it out, can't you? I can't. You know what my maths are like. So I'll see you in 3 weeks' time. Until then, be good. Take care. And you can contact me anytime. soulshacks365@gmail.com or tweet at Sean Morby. I would love to hear from you anytime. Absolutely fabulous. Thank you for being there today. Thank you for making me laugh, for your support, for your loyalty. And I will see you in 3 weeks. This is the same holiday that I have off every week, every year I take a fortnight off. I call it my maintenance fortnight, and I just basically just completely and utterly freewheel. And yeah, and next week I've got a little project going on as well. So okay then, over and out. Bye bye, and thank you.

0: angel eyes is not afraid. 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

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I said, yeah.

0: Maxine. Stones and Gravel. I've never heard that saying before. And you're telling me to be careful. Because it's a hard drink later.
1: I was going to say, it says a lot about Maxine, actually, to know that.
0: To know all those things.
1: Off the top of her head, just like
0: that's back in the days. She's stopped doing that now. In the Maxi. Welcome to UK, Maxine. I hope you're enjoying yourself and enjoying the sunshine. And don't forget, I have a mobile number that you can talk to me on. You know what I'm saying? I'm not saying much about that.

0: is a dub version created by the father.
1: I want to send a big shout out to my cousin, Julie, listening in Antigua. Well, I don't know. She might have gone market, you know.
0: Market?
1: Yeah.
0: Okay.
1: Gone market to get some... Some pineapple or something for me and send it over. do you know the sweetest sweetest pineapple in the world comes from Antigua?
0: From Jamaica?
1: No, it comes from Antigua.
0: Jamaica?
1: No, no. We don't have to have this debate on air. We don't have to have this debate on air because we know we're speaking the truth.

0: Angel Eyes, you're bringing back some memories for you now. Now with this one, Johnny Nash, Don't Look Back. What are my parents' favourites?
1: Oh, okay.
0: Yeah, and my dad would have been starting to dance and holding out his hand to mum, and she would have just.
1: And she'll run away.
0: She would have just looked. not just.
1: Literally run away.
0: Wow.
1: Your mum just like me. I love her.

0: Sweden. I was dancing, I'm out of breath.
1: when did that record get so long?
0: You know what I'm saying? Well, Maxine says she enjoyed it. It's one of her favourites.
1: Oh, that's good.
0: Maxine, welcome to the UK once again. All the way from Jam Jam Down. Good evening to Sugar Sugar.

0: careful of what I'm doing. Just enjoy.
1: All right.
0: It's all about the sweet.
1: Sensation Mix and Blend Show.
0: Aye. I saw it go.
1: Right here on Genesis Radio, Birmingham's finest station.
0: No rap. No mess. Angel Eyes is the best.
2: It's the weekend, and this is.
3: Bringing communities together around the world.

0: believe it's a gospel song.
1: I think it's a gospel song.
2: I think it is. I think it is.
0: Yeah.
2: Nice choice, Julian. Thank you.
0: Yes, Julie.
2: Big up yourself.
0: Pat yourself on the back.
2: Uh-huh. Big up the family back there in Bellevue Heights.
0: Okay, the mix and blend continues.

0: Denise Williams. Silly.
1: Wow, Angel Eyes, you really dug deep for this one.
0: Not that deep. It's not that old. It's all about the mix and blend, really sweet sensation mixed with Angel Eyes.

0: Janice Williams, man. Knock it out of the ballpark.
1: Beautiful song. Beautiful, beautiful.
0: Yes, silly of
1: her. Shout out to anybody who's enjoying that.
0: Yes, yes, yes.
1: And a special somebody.
0: Yes, especially person that comes from Jam Jam. This song should have been at the end when I play my slow jams. Make it good. That's what it's called.

0: He lost for words, right?
1: I'm just remembering how this tune put me back in the big, big back in the day.
0: Real?
1: Yes, it did. Not to the club you used to go to, Angel Eyes.
0: Excuse me?
1: Not to the places and clubs you used to go to.
0: No, because I was from Birmingham and you're from wherever you're from. You know, said Birmingham's strong.
1: Yeah. This is mellow.
0: Excuse me, are you talking?
1: Yes.
0: Were you talking? No, you wasn't talking. I said you said... I don't know, but I'm just...
2: Baby, do the thing you wanna do.

master's degree in making love. Cause you sure know how to make me feel good. And I like about you most of all is that you don't have no hang-ups about it.

0: Did you like the song?
1: I did like the song.
2: Hey, hey, you know how we roll.
0: Genesis. You know how we roll. Back onto the Aragai, and it's John Holt. Time. No, too much love.
1: Too much love. We don't often play this one.
0: Excuse me?
1: We don't often play this one.
0: No, we don't.
3: No, no.
1: You know how we're touching styles different.
0: Of course. It's all about the mix and blend. Sweet sensation, sure.

0: John Alt again.
1: Time is a going, why not make it
0: time, time, time. Time is the master. What did you say?
2: Time waits for no man.
0: Or woman.

0: one of the artists, I can say he sounds just the same as he does in really? Record. Yeah, he's really good actually.
1: Because sometimes they don't, do they? And sometimes they.
0: Well, the studio. When they go in the studio, it's all fixed up, isn't it?
1: And sometimes I've interviewed artists, and they don't really have a good personality to.
0: Well, I can name a few myself.

0: But we won't go down that road. We're not going to go down that road because we're going to be sued. You know, and we're broke.
1: Can you imagine?
0: Okay, it's 1 minute to nine, 1 minute to the hour. And it's all about, darling, you are so amazing.
2: Darling,
0: no, not you.
1: You can call me amazing.
0: You are amazing. Actually, I'll take that back. You are amazing.

0: Andrew, you got a problem, you know. Jono, I need to sort you out. I don't know what planet you're on, but we in 2026, and we use our soundbar for everything now, even Genesis Radio.
1: It's coming, the musical heat wave, it's coming. It's coming, it's coming.
0: I'd like to point out to everybody that my glasses got broken and I look like... You can look like, what's that man called?
2: You look like Jack Duckworth.
0: Jack Duckworth with a sellotape.
2: From Coronation.
0: It's a good thing I ordered my glasses 2 weeks ago. Oh, dear.
2: So the glasses, have you got the 1960s style glasses?
0: Yes, of course, yes, yes.
2: That's what I
0: Dame
2: imagine.
0: Edna Everidge, Everidge or an Emmy. I've got her glasses.
2: That's how I feel.
0: Yeah. I think it suits me.
1: Oh yeah.
0: It's Dennis Brown and it's all about the musical heat wave. And they said we're gonna have some heat wave and I'm still waiting.
1: Starts blowing. You can hear it
0: but this is the musical heat wave.

0: know what? I told the listeners everything about me, don't I? Broken glasses, when I had a cough, or when I had belly.
1: Yes.
0: You know all about me more than anybody.
1: Remember that show.
0: Excuse me?
1: You were looking for remedies.
0: I was looking for some remedies. Yeah,

0: have forgotten the number, 0782-637-5825, all right? 0782-637-5825. It's a WhatsApp only.
1: Yeah, that's Richie Davies. Candy Girl.
0: Reaching out to anybody dancing in the kitchen now.

0: So I hope the listeners enjoyed. I want to know if anybody was dancing.
1: Say again.
0: I want to know if anybody was dancing in the kitchen.
1: I bet they was dancing.
0: In the kitchen as well, because of the rules.
1: Everywhere. Wherever you are, just dance. Yeah.

0: No ramp, no mess. Angel Eyes is the best.
1: Angel Eyes is not afraid, no. If them a come, let them come. Angel Eyes of the music for them one by one. I'm a ton of the strong one, keep it locked to Angel Eyes.
2: Okay.
3: Turn it on.
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2: It's time to change the pace. H-Town. Mm-hmm. They like it slow.
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0: Kinibot.
1: You think that was me?
0: It's a look so glitzy. The time is now 9:37.
2: And counting.
1: You'd have to worry if it was me, Angel Eyes, because all these guys in the videos got bare chests and everything.
0: Wouldn't that buy me again?
1: You'd have to worry if it was me, because all these guys in the videos they used to make back in the days, and they were bare chests and
0: the Marga boys
1: shirts open. And
0: yeah, those all Marga.

0: Time Lover. I didn't like that.
1: You didn't like that one?
0: Nah.
1: You don't have to critique the record, should you?
0: I didn't like it.
2: I just don't understand what went wrong.
0: This is called One Wish.
2: I gave you my heart.
0: But Ray J.
2: I gave you my soul. I gave you my soul.

0: Where did that time go, Angel?
1: I don't know. But anyway, we're thanking you all for listening, taking part, and enjoying yourself. I hope you have been enjoying yourself, because we have. And we're thanking you all again, and same time, same place, here on Genesis Radio, each and every Saturday, 9 till 8 till 10.
0: 8 to 10.
1: I'll get it right one day.
0: And I hope everybody remembers the rules about dancing in the kitchen.
1: Dance any way you want. Yeah, any way you want.
0: But the kitchen, the rules are that the lady can't say no. It's the rules.
1: She had a knife in her hand, I could chopping up the onion there, so be careful.
0: Well, you know, a gentleman, you know, we use wisdom.
1: use caution. Because we're fighting out much, and, you know, you never know.

0: giving you the best of Sweet Sensation mix sampling. And it's all about the mix sampling, isn't it?
1: Of course it is.
0: It's all about the mix.
1: Variety is the spice of life, right?
0: Yeah, man. Okay, already missing you was Gerald Levert and Eddie Levert. And we're ending on Like a Woman, Tony Rich. So good night and God bless. Good night to you and you.

0: 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Angel eyes of the music for them.
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7 p.m. Sunday, the 21st of June, we have Winrush People's Church Service, held St. Paul's Church, Postal Heath, 4:30 p.m. Monday, the 22nd of June, the Winrush

0: Lioness Promotions presents Mr. and Mrs. Vinyl, Episode 1. A night when four married couples show off their musical talent and we get to find out how well they know their spouse. On Saturday, the 11th of July, 2026, at the luxurious Gentines Casino, Temple Street, Wolverhampton, WV24AQ. Witness, for the first time, four couples from London, Birmingham and West Bromwich battle it out for a cash prize.
1: Featuring Mr. and Mrs. OP, Mr. and Mrs. Jamasiga, Mr. and Mrs. Smikes and Mr. and Mrs. Jonah, judged by Archie D, Miss L Vibes, Miss T and Chucky Downbeat, and Mr. and Mrs. Bloodline, hosted by Empress Sue Brown and Mr.

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0: London, what's good? Legacy is here.
1: Producer West saying what's up to the U.S. all the way to the U.K.
2: Ash Marie here. Hello to everyone around the world.
0: Yeah. Big shouts out to Big Jaws up in these streets. He's not in the studio today, and I know y'all miss him, but Producer West going to hold him down today, dog. But let's hop in this what's good real quick, man. Rhythm, what's good with you, dog?
3: Yo, what's good is that I can talk again. I still sound a little sexy
2: and
3: raspy.
2: Is that a good thing?
3: I don't know.
0: Some people talk a lot.
3: Some people, they say I talk a bit too much.

0: looks like it was just allergic reaction. So I am back and getting ready for this big, big Audio Junkie show down in Costa Rica next week. So yeah, I'm excited. What about you, Legacy? What's
1: good? I'm excited about that too, man. You know what I'm saying? We about to go to Costa Rica and burn it down real quick. You know what I'm saying? We're trying to set something up for the crew too, so.
0: Absolutely.
1: We working on some things, you know what I'm saying? But what's good with me, man, dog, is the East Coast is running things. Shout out to New York, dog. I don't even watch sports like that, but I'm just happy to see since 1973, they finally, dog, are somewhere close that they could possibly get a chance. Look, New York, all I have to say is I want to come back to your city, man. So I know if y'all win, try not

0: teaser with Gotham Burn.
1: For real.
0: Burn.
1: For real.
2: Oh, man. What's good with me is that at the end of the year, they pick certain students that get awards. And there was a ceremony, but Baker couldn't make it because he was out of town with family. And I'm so happy that my baby bear got the award for Spanish.
1: Okay.
2: And for most improved in math.
1: Awesome. Oh, nice.
2: So shout out Baker Bear.
1: That's beautiful.
2: We're so proud of you.
1: That's beautiful. Producer Wes, what's good, dog?
3: Oh, what's good with me is, speaking of kids, Zara has attended this camp called Girls Link Up. It's her third year, and it's at Ethos, and it's for the whole month of June. And the founder and starter of the camp reached out to me and said, hey, WSB is going to be interviewing us, you know, and I picked you as a father, you know, if you want to come to the studio and get on with it. And I'm like, really? Out of all the fathers and, you know, all the girls' dads
1: there? All right, look at that.
2: Nice.
3: I was like, really? You want me? Cool. And then, but then I just thought about us as a whole. And like, some people would feel kind of nervous about that. Even when people come in here, they're like, man, I was so nervous. But I'm just kind of like, yeah, okay. Yeah, I'll go to the studio on Tuesday and we'll do the interview. No problem.
1: That's what's up.
2: I love it.
3: That's what's good. Yeah, but this camp, this Girls Link Up is really good. All girls, they have different color shirts every day. They do all these dope field trips, STEM, everything. It's a really good all girls kind of self-defense, girls in defense. So, yeah, it's an amazing camp, actually. So.
1: Congrats, dog.
3: Yeah, man.
1: You know what I'm saying? Right. Congrats on having an amazing kid.
3: Yeah.
1: You know what I'm saying? To make stuff happen.
3: These kids are amazing.
1: No doubt. Ash, what's coming up in the tea later?
2: Man, the World Cup is facing immigration challenges before the first whistle blows.
3: Oh,
2: artists backed out of a major concert series, and Jay-Z just taught the internet a lesson about black hair. That's all coming up in Fresh
1: TV. Hilarious. Producer Wes, what's coming up in sports later?
3: I'm going to hold it down for Champ, the sports guy. But yeah, like I said, you stole my teaser. Will Gotham burn? Because somebody called Batman. Because they are headed back to New York. And man, it's going to be wild. So it's going to be good.
1: Listen up, man. Today's episode is brought to you by Dr. King Mullets. So I had to kind of bless y'all real quick, and so did Dr. King. Y'all know Dr. King was here a couple weeks ago talking about colorectal health and all that. So she wanted to do something special for our listeners because she really appreciated, you know, being here and being able to chat with y'all. So she has a couple fresh hats that she'd like to give away to two lucky winners. We're going to put this email in the chat a little bit later, but basically the two people that actually send an email to guthealth.dkm@aol.com, the first two people to send an email saying that, hey, Dr. King, I want one of them hats, you're going to get one of those hats. You know what I'm saying? So that's what it is. Shout out to Dr. King. We're going to talk about this a little later. Like I said, I'll put the email in the chat and all that, but the two hats are here. So whoever gets them, fresh is in the place.
4: 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We like to get into that music. So, yeah, let's get ready for Fresh Mix number 1. Lexi, you ready?
1: Yep.
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1: I'm in a

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0: Loving the vibe. 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
8: All right, I'm no Jaws, but
1: your producer Wes.
8: Producer Wes, I'm gonna do my best to fill in for him. So let's everybody give me that.
1: Hey! That was the most coolest, chillest A request I've ever felt.
8: You're welcome, Jaws. Keeping it going. All right, let's get the boring stuff out of the way. Our Braves, Atlanta Braves, they're 43-21. First in their division, 8.5 above the Phillies, whipping everybody. All right, let's get to the fun stuff. The Knicks.
1: Yep.
8: The Knicks. Who watched the game last night?
1: I did.
2: I got through half of it, then I fell asleep.
8: You fell asleep.
2: Not because it was boring.
8: Yeah. Because it was boring.
2: Not at all.
8: It's been super entertaining.
2: Yes.
8: And my boy Melvin actually went to the game yesterday, too. Went
2: of down course
8: to
2: he
8: San
2: did.
8: Antonio, of course, living his best life.
2: Yes.
8: And yeah, they pulled it out, and our young Victor looked—he looked very young. Victor Wembanyama, 22 years old, and the Knicks are making him look very young.
1: That's what they're talking about, man. That he's just inexperienced.
8: He's inexperienced.
1: Yeah,
8: they weren't supposed to be here.
2: But he got all the way there.
8: Yeah,
2: like so. I mean, why would they say something like that? Inexperienced. I mean, he's at the championship final. Like,
0: right.
8: I think people always got playing
0: in the championship final is different than playing in the road to the championship.
8: Yeah.
0: So maybe there's a level of experience that people gain that are why they edge when it comes to the playoffs and the actual big game. And so I can see and understand why they said that, you know, because it's, you know, if he hasn't had that pressure yet.
8: They're always like, you have to go through something.
0: Yeah, you have to go through it.
8: You have to go through something before.
0: And this is his first championship, right?
8: Yeah, I mean, they didn't get very far in the playoffs last year.
0: Right.
8: So,
1: what they were saying about him was that he just basically looks tired.
8: Yeah.
1: Right?
8: He does look tired.
1: Yeah, this many games. But again, he's young. This is his first time. He hasn't experienced this level of pressure yet.
8: Yeah. I don't know.
2: Again, it's just you. I understand what you're saying, but he got all the way. Like, how many games are during the season that they have to?
8: 82.
2: Okay, 82 games. Like, I mean, I'd be tired too, but at the same time, like, it is basically comes down to who wants it more.
8: Yeah.
0: And is his team not helping him? Or how are they doing as an entire team? Because I know a lot of pressure has been put on
8: him.
0: Wemby,
8: to be Wemby. But the Knicks are just playing them good.
0: Yeah.
8: You know, at the end of the day, they're defending them good. And he does look tired out there. But he has the support of the rest of his team. But he has to, he's got to be the guy.
0: Right.
2: The Knicks have the formula.
1: They look scrappy too, dog.
2: Oh, right? When I was watching the first game, I was like, man, this is kind of like watching like and one.
1: Yeah, that's what it felt like. They just hustling. They're basically out hustling.
8: Yeah.
1: You know, in San Antonio.
2: Yeah.
8: Since game five, when they were playing our beloved Hawks here, they haven't lost. They beat everybody by double digits. Like, they're killing everybody. So they're
2: destined. They can go out there and play in Tim's.
1: Yeah. For real.
0: That New York hunger.
8: That's what I texted Mel yesterday. I said, Mel, you had a pep rally with a bunch of hard legs and Tim's.
1: For real.
8: He's like, very funny.
1: But very true.
8: A lot of people here, though.
2: I just just love to see the happiness that is like, yeah. that is, I have no skin in the game whatsoever. My yeah. Sixers right. have been out of it.
8: They're
2: for
8: so a long, for,
2: right. But just seeing how happy, and also my best friend yeah. Is a diehard, her and her husband are diehard Knicks fans. So she even sent us a picture in our group chat of a Knicks jacket on their dining room chair.
0: Wow.
2: Because that... he has a seat at the table.
8: Yeah, but as far as like fan bases go, like they're kind of lovable. They're not like obnoxious, like
2: yeah.
8: Philly.
2: They're not Eagle, Philly. Eagle yeah, Eagles fans
8: are like Eagle. Mean and yeah. throw stuff at you and whatever. They're just kind of this lovable loser fan base, but they're passionate. So I give them that. I'll give them that.
2: Yeah, they've been wanting this for how many years?
8: Yeah.
1: Since 1973.
2: No, I wasn't even thought of.
1: None of us were.
8: I was already there.
0: I was two.
2: You're about two?
0: Yeah.
8: Here's a question.
2: Yes.
8: Would you go? What do you think is going to happen when our president goes to the game? Because they're going back to New York, game 3 and 4. And he said he's going to pull up.
1: One word will be heard and it's spelled B-O-O-O.
2: Like why even torture?
1: Like nobody wants to see you, dog.
2: But that right there, oh, I mean, that's God. Just
0: like it's nobody just, wants to see you in New York.
2: But remember, you guys, he's an actor.
8: New York,
1: exactly.
2: The world is his stage,
1: yeah. and everybody's watching this game all over the country.
8: He doesn't think any publicity is bad either.
2: No, not at all. Everything is just it's just performative. I'm like,
0: well, and I don't know if you're gonna talk about this, so I don't want to. Steal your shot.
1: So don't say it then. Just wait.
8: No, go ahead. I don't have it.
0: Oh, okay. So I watched this video on I don't know if it's a YouTube or social media. They were basically showing all the Spurs players, and the only people when they were singing the national anthem was only the like two white people yeah. that had their hand on their heart. Yeah. Everybody else,
2: was
0: the whole
2: quiet.
0: Other team, their hands were down,
8: yeah.
0: and Wemby was crossed. Yeah. And they were just like, I was like, yes, take a stand.
2: Yeah.
1: yeah.
2: Right?
0: Because because
2: so many people are scared to.
0: Yeah. So the whole Spurs team, minus the two white people.
8: Yeah.
1: Nah, wow.
8: But Wemby is French. He don't have to do nothing. He just be like, whatever.
1: Can we talk about, though, the chick that sang the national anthem and what we felt about it? Put a 5 in the chat if y'all saw that, if y'all started the game in the very beginning.
2: I saw it.
0: Was she not good?
1: I don't know, man.
2: Baker is always my meter.
1: Yeah.
2: And he was like, Mom, okay. that ain't it.
1: I was like,
8: Zara made a comment.
2: And then he walked out the room.
8: So. I was cooking or something, and Zara made a comment, and Zara was like, she's not a good singer. And I said, well, I don't think she would be up there if she wasn't good or something. Yeah. I said to her because I didn't hear it. It was kind of over there playing. But
0: yeah.
8: It was bad like that.
1: I was like, what in the roaring 20s is going on right now?
0: Like, do we even know who she is?
1: She's some jazz singer that they got. I mean, again, her voice was good. Like, yeah. I give her that. Her voice was good.
2: With a different song.
1: With a totally different
2: song. Just not everybody can sing.
0: Right. Wow.
2: You know, and it doesn't mean it's no knock on her talent because she has a beautiful voice and could do it, but not everybody can sing that. That song is very, like, Happy Birthday.
0: Yeah.
2: It's the star singer. You know, both of those are not easy.
1: Yo, shout out your pal, Big Al. He says national anthem was garbage truck juice in the chat.
2: Hey,
1: speak your truth, homeboy. Speak your truth.
8: All right, real quick. And I know Ashley is going to get into a little World Cup, but
2: yes.
8: I just want to give some key dates. It's coming.
1: Word.
8: And then I have a question.
2: Yes, please.
8: All right, so tournament starts June 11th. The U.S. is in Group D. We're in the group with Paraguay, Australia, and Turkey. And actually, we are the favorites in that group, which is good. Get out of the group stage. The first match here is at State Farm on the 15th, and that'll be Spain versus Cabo Verde. And question for the group. If you weren't an American, or not an American, but love soccer, would you travel here for the World Cup for this?
1: Look,
8: how would you feel about traveling to the U.S.?
2: Not right now.
1: Let me add my two cents real quick.
8: Go ahead.
1: When Obama was in office, all day, every day.
2: Yes.
1: Let the World Cup come here. Like, I would travel from the ends of the earth to U.S. to just come and see that. Now, with this dude, With Mr. B-O-O-O-O? No. No. I don't want to be.
2: No.
8: Yeah.
1: Yeah, I don't want to be.
8: And I think that's why, you know, I think that's why sales are down.
0: It's oh, just, yeah. It's hurt. It's hurting everybody.
1: Yeah.
0: Like, we should be in the trillions of dollars.
8: Everybody should be making money.
1: Like, what were we talking about this week?
0: North America.
1: Yeah. What were we talking about this week? How everybody was hoping that they'd rent out their house for $1,000 a day in 30 days, make like 30 grand. You know what I'm saying?
8: Not happening.
1: And like, it's not happening.
0: No.
1: Because of this dude.
0: Yeah. Like, this one lady I saw, she had already pre-booked her hotel room. They were charging $1,000 a night when she booked it like a month ago. So she went back on the same site. They booked the hotels were selling for $299.
1: Yeah,
0: because ain't nobody coming.
2: Well, we'll be discussing this in my fresh tea.
8: Word. All right. Well, that is our fresh sports. We miss you, Jaws. Come on back, buddy.
1: Y'all give it up for Wes for holding it down. Y'all just put some love in the chat. He did that thing, dog.
8: All right.
0: And I'm surprised you didn't talk about tennis.
8: I did. We ran out of time. Anyway, it wasn't on my clipboard. People, like, I had this clipboard, and sometimes at the day parties, somebody will come in and be like, yo, Wes, where's your clipboard?
0: If it ain't the clipboard.
1: Producer Wes.
0: Thank you, Producer Wes, for holding us down with that fresh sports. Up next, keep it locked. We got Miss Ash Marie with that fresh tea. 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

0: Hello, hello, hello. All right, let's get into it. Georgia voters, don't sit this runoff out.
1: No.
0: Right.
2: No.
0: Because a lot of times, you know, it's like we pay attention to like the really big ones, but y'all need to keep your ears to the ground. And early voting for the June 16th runoff election begins today and runs through June 12th. So depending on where you live, your ballot may include runoff races for Lieutenant Governor, Secretary of State, Commissioner of Labor, Commissioner of Insurance, State House Representative, District 58, and Fulton County Commission Chairperson. These positions impact everything from elections and voting access to workforce development, insurance regulation, education, transportation, and local county decisions. So make sure you guys are checking your polling location, review your sample ballot, and make a plan to vote. You can actually find the sample ballot and voting information on Georgia's My Voter page, okay? June 16th. All right. Everybody got it?
1: Yep. I'll be there.
3: I'm going Monday.
0: All right. Don't let other people decide y'all's future.
1: Nope. Okay. But we don't want that other guy.
0: Oh, man. Yeah. Well, the Freedom 250 concert, well, I think it was called Freedom 250 concert series, appears to have gone from a musical festival to an open mic night. Yeah.
1: I thought you were going to say it actually got bigger. Jeez.
0: Yeah. Christ. No.
3: The monstrosity that they built.
0: Yeah, the concert's planned for Washington, D.C. to celebrate America's 250th birthday have officially been canceled after most of the scheduled performers reportedly dropped out.
1: As they should. Yeah.
0: Several artists, okay, cited concerns that the event was becoming partisan despite being promoted as a nonpartisan celebration. Yeah. According to reports, artists including Morris Day, Bret Michaels, Martina McBride, Young MC, The Commodores, and Milli Vanilli.
1: Wow.
0: First of all, I had no idea that Milli Vanilli, I mean, obviously, you know, Rob had an accidental overdose back in 98. Rob.
1: But they still got the band behind him, so he could still perform.
0: But they had other people singing for them. Mm. So it wasn't their voices.
3: Right.
0: They so still it's like, are there. They taking those people on tour?
1: They're behind the curtain. They gotta be, dog. Like,
3: the background singers.
0: Well, apparently Fab Morgan, you know, one part of the Milli Vanilli, has been on his little circuit of talking about it and just, you know, saying that, I don't know, trying to, I guess, make up excuses or why and all that. And he was like, yeah, and then I saw so-and-so dropped out and blah, blah, blah. Mm-hmm. And at one point, Vanilla Ice appeared to be the only performer still publicly committed to the lineup.
1: Come on, son.
0: Yeah, so President Trump has now announced the concerts will be replaced by a massive rally featuring a speech from him, Lee Greenwood, military bands, and patriotic performances.
3: Mm-mm-mm. Not military bands.
0: Can't wait to see all the red, white, and blue.
3: Oh, my gosh.
0: Now, regardless of where you fall politically, let's just acknowledge what happened here. This started as a concert, then artists left, then more artists left, then more artists left, and now it's a rally.
1: Yeah. And let's be clear. We love America. This has nothing to do with America.
0: Absolutely.
1: You know what I'm saying?
0: Absolutely.
1: Even Fresh Crew, we love America.
0: Absolutely. Yeah.
1: Who we don't love, y'all know.
0: Yes.
3: Exactly.
1: That's the problem.
0: That's the problem.
2: And these are all self-inflicted wounds.
1: Yeah, word up.
0: Very well put. Yeah. Very well put. World Cup dreams are running into real-world immigration and travel issues. There are major concerns from immigrant rights groups about enforcement near stadiums, fan zones, airports, and host cities. See? Some travelers are facing stricter visa rules, longer processing times, extra screening, and in some cases, more scrutiny at the border. U.S. hotel bookings in several host cities are tracking below expectations, with hotel groups blaming visa barriers, geopolitical concerns, high travel costs, and some inflated hotel prices, like we just discussed a minute ago. The American Hotel and Lodging Association reported that nearly 80% of surveyed hotel operators said bookings were below initial forecasts, and 65 to 70% said visa barriers and geopolitical concerns were hurting international demand. Now, AP reports cities like Boston, Philadelphia, San Francisco, Seattle, and Kansas City are seeing weaker than expected bookings, while New York, Los Angeles, Dallas, and Houston are more flat than booming. At the same time, Reuters reports major sectors still expect money to flow, with FIFA and WTO projecting a $41 billion global GDP boost, and hotels, restaurants, airlines, retailers, media, and betting platforms all hoping to benefit. I mean, the World Cup is really supposed to bring the world together. Yeah. But, you know, for my husband, you know, he works a lot with globally, and they are all talking about that they are not coming over. They have no interest in coming over. And just the state of where we are, it's not appealing. And everybody's like, well, we'll just have our own parties.
3: Yeah.
0: And have like a big screen and
3: exactly.
0: And stay here.
1: Dang, so the World Cup might be losing some money this year.
0: Well, yeah.
1: Probably not in like watching, but you know, it's physical, like, you know, visiting people coming, you know what I mean?
3: Oh, yeah. Well, the funny thing is World Cup is similar to the Olympics. So like, if I'm not mistaken, like, it's less about what the money they make than it is how they get these cities to host what they're doing.
1: No doubt.
3: So they don't have to pay for it. So they're bringing money to the city. So now when the cities can't make any money, that makes it a much harder task.
0: Yeah.
3: When you want FIFA to come next time.
1: Yeah.
3: You know, like, it's like, if you can't promise us the money. So it's a scary scenario. I just want to know, like, are the teams, like, are these clubs having issues to where you might show up and there's only one team and the other team is stuck in immigration?
0: It's stuck in immigration. Right.
1: Yeah. I mean, yeah, that's one of the real problems. But to your point, Wes, why people don't want to come here, you just basically said it, right? The harassment that could happen just in general, from getting off the plane to getting to the stadium to just probably being in your hotel, like, there probably would be some harassment.
0: Those who are actually have a heart and they're just protesting for all the other people that are being, you know, mistreated. Yeah.
3: It's crazy.
1: So foul. So.
3: And ICE, they already announced ICE is going to be at every
1: ICE needs to be home, dog. Like,
3: I know.
1: Let us enjoy this time and celebrate the World Cup.
0: Like, exactly.
1: In the history of the World Cup.
0: Because we don't want it to fail.
1: Yeah, we haven't had these problems.
0: No.
1: You know?
0: No.
1: What I mean?
0: This is wild. Well, in music news with FIFA just dropped the official soundtrack album for the 2026 World Cup. So it's bringing together some of the biggest artists from around the world. The 18-track album features a mix of global superstars, including 21 Savage, Nelly Furtado, Daddy Yankee, Shenzi, French Montana, DeVito, and more. There's even a remix of the classic Rolling Stones track, In the Stars. So the album was created to celebrate the unity of music and football as the world gets ready for this obviously huge sporting event on the planet. One song that's getting a lot of attention is Three Nations from Atlanta's own 21 Savage, alongside Nate O'Connell and French Montana, a nod to the three host countries, the United States, Mexico, and Canada.
1: Yeah.
0: So this is really great. So this comes just weeks after FIFA released the tournament's official anthem, Die Die, featuring Shakira and Burna Boy. I actually turned it on in my room and Baker came in, was singing it. And I was like, oh, okay.
3: So they already know what's up.
0: Yeah, I already know what's up.
1: So where can we get the album from?
2: Yeah, where's the album?
0: Oh, you should be able to get it on your music platforms.
2: Yeah. Spotify.
0: Yeah, on Spotify.

0: the king of the Disney power ballad, earning Grammy Awards for his iconic duets with Celine Dion, Beauty and the Beast, and Regina Bell, A Whole New World. Beyond his Disney contributions, Bryson leaves being behind a massive catalog of solo hits, including Feel the Fire, Can You Stop the Rain, and If You're Ever in My Arms Again. Bryson's family said in a statement shared with People, "We are tremendously moved by the outpouring of love, prayers, and support from fans, friends, and colleagues around the world. His legacy and music will live on for generations to come." 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
1: All right.
0: More music. This is very music heavy because, I mean, there's a lot happening. But according to Vibe magazine, more than 50 new hip hop and R&B releases hit streaming platforms this week. And they're saying that these are some really, really great songs, some bangers. And a few that stood out were Future and Tyla, Game Time, Willow, Talk on the Hill. I listened to it, loved it. You know, she's like a sleeper, or I don't even know if it would be a sleeper. I guess because of her family and all of that, you know, can overshadow like her talent. But she's actually, she's very talented, has some really great songs. Meg Thee Stallion, Lotto, Maya, Coco Jones, Key Glock. So, yeah.
2: Well, okay.
0: A lot going on.
2: New music, summer.
0: Yeah, so the 2026 Roots Picnic once again proved why it's one of the most important music festivals in the country. And what makes the Roots Picnic different is that it becomes a cultural gathering place where generations of artists and fans come together to celebrate Black music across genres, from hip-hop, R&B, soul, neo-soul. I can't believe all the years that I lived in Philly, I never went. But held in Philadelphia and hosted by the Roots, it really brought together a lot of legends. And this year's lineup featured artists including Brandy, Erykah Badu, De La Soul, Fabulous, Corinne Bailey Rae, Mariah the Scientist, and of course, Jay-Z, whose performance and hair became one of the most talked about moments of the weekend. We'll get to that in a second.
1: Wow. It's all about that black hair.
0: It's all about that hair. But I mean, from looking at my feed and seeing all these artists was just so amazing.
1: Yeah.
0: I was like, wow. And I, one of my friends was videoing, and I actually felt like I was there. Like, it was just to see all these beautiful artists coming together. And
1: yeah, it looked so exciting. And so many people.
0: So many people.
1: Just having a good time and celebrating together. Mm-hmm. Like, that was, it was, it was epic.
0: Yeah. So, bigger conversation. Jay-Z's hair.
3: Mm-hmm.
0: This is funny because Darius had said to me, he was like, "Babe, look." And I'm like, "Wait, is that a wig?" Like, wait, what is going on? He's like, "There's no way."
3: Nah.
0: So basically, Hov hit the stage rocking a full afro, and it was blowing in the wind. Yep. Like, it was.
3: You had to keep,
0: like,
3: picking it up.
0: Right? Blowing in the wind. Social media immediately went into defective mode. Was it a wig, a hairpiece, some kind of stage magic? Like, turns out none of the above. According to celebrity loctician Letitia Letty Ravello, Jay-Z's afro is 100% his hair. She spent 6 days carefully combing out nearly 8 years of locks while preserving the length. And get this, his hair is reportedly long enough to reach down his back. So the process required patience, moisture, deep conditioner, detangling spray, and about 8 large containers of conditioner. Which, of course, it was a plug for his wife's line, Sacred.
4: Oh, my gosh.
0: Yeah, but a lot of people did realize online that locks can actually be combed out instead of cut off.
1: I didn't either.
0: I didn't know that.
4: I thought they had to be cut off.
1: Yeah, my bonus son, Mahdi, literally just cut his locks off.
0: Really?
1: This past week. And and I thought, even when I had locks, I cut them off. Like, I didn't know you could ever take them out. But
3: $1 billion will let you know a lot.
1: Exactly.
4: That's what I'm saying.
1: Exactly.
3: Because I was looking at like,
4: right? Nothing.
3: I know a lot of people that had locks. I ain't never seen nobody get them combed out.
1: No.
0: Never.
3: You know what I'm saying?
0: Never.
4: No.
0: Yeah. Brilliant. I would love to see that. I would love for other people to come forward and be like, "Hey, I did this."
1: Yeah.
3: Yo, look. Yo, shout out to Jay-Z, because you know Jay-Z's my favorite hip-hop artist.
0: Yes.
3: But the first time I saw the image of him, I thought it was like the Loch Ness Monster. I ain't gonna lie. Because it was like him dark, and then the light was behind him, and then and his outfit was so big. I was like, "Is this AI?" And then I obviously went deeper, but like the first image of that was like, "What? Yeah. Like, how did that happen?" You know what I mean?
0: Well, you know, Dame Dash had his two cents. Ooh, he is such a

0: little hater.
1: Salty boy.
0: He's petty. So salty. I'm like, look, and the thing is that kills me is that he'll say some really just out of the box comment. And then he'll be like, I mean, but me, you know, me and Jay, we real cool. I'm like, are y'all? Because if my friends are talking smack about me like that.
2: I don't know.
0: He said that Jay, like back in the day, his breath was so bad that it smelled like cinnamon doo-doo. Like, what?
1: Yeah, that comment had me dying when I heard it.
0: Like, what? He is literally the little bully.
1: Yeah.
0: He is that fifth grade bully.
2: Oh my gosh.
1: If y'all haven't seen it, man, just search for it, though. It's like a good, like, I don't know, 5-minute interview with somebody, and he's just talking crazy.
2: Yeah.
0: Last but not least, I wanted to highlight a story that happened a few years ago that made my heart smile, and the story has recently resurfaced on CBS. And so back in January 2022, a Nebraska doctor became part of a story that would change 6 children's lives forever. A little boy named True arrived at the hospital for heart surgery completely alone. He was in foster care and had no parent, guardian, or caseworker by his side. His anesthesiologist, Dr. Amy Beath, couldn't stop thinking about him. Eventually, Dr. Beath and her husband adopted True, but they soon learned that he had 5 siblings who also needed permanent homes. That's when something incredible happened. So Dr. Beef's sister adopted one of the siblings. Her sister-in-law adopted another. Friends and members of the community stepped up to adopt the others. So together they made sure all 6 siblings found loving homes while remaining connected to one another as family. So today all 6 children have permanent families and the siblings continue to be part of each other's lives. Dr. Beef didn't just help save a little boy's heart. She inspired an entire village to help heal a family. And that's Fresh Tea with Ash Marie.
2: That's incredible. Beautiful. That's awesome.
1: Beautiful.
2: I love these stories.
1: Ending with happy stuff.
2: Yes.
1: You know what I'm saying?
0: Yeah. Make it feel good. Give you all the warm and fuzzy.
2: Yes. That's amazing. That is amazing.
0: Yeah.
2: Yo, thank you, Miss Ash, for that Fresh Tea. Keep it locked. We got so much more in store next hour, including that certified fresh, AB Fresh, and Fresh Mix number 2. 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

0: I know y'all, what the hell? What the hell, Bobby?
1: What the hell, Bobby? Wow.
0: Yo, it's time for that certified fresh, man. That time of the show where we blast off with a bunch of joints that we consider hot. Basically, our hot joint of the week. Typically, I got that Snoop playing in the background, but I had to bring in that Orange Juice Jones. Why? Because everything that we do, every time we do a certified fresh, it's always wrapped around a theme. And the theme this week is, listen to it again. It's songs that have the word rain in it. Yeah, I know that's clever. Yeah. You know it is.
2: There's a lot of songs with rain in it.
0: There's a lot of songs with rain in it. So yeah. Chat, I want y'all to put y'all songs with rain in the chat. We want to see how many songs y'all can name with the word rain in it, either in the title or in the lyrics. We're going to start out with The Godfather. What you got?
3: Yo, so I picked a remake of a song called Rain, but it's done choir style. So check this out.

0: Yeah, that was dope. Rain. That was, yo, Sunday Service, man.
1: Yeah.
0: They got some dope stuff.
2: Yeah.
1: Definitely they are dope.
0: So, appreciate y'all putting them in there. Yeah, I saw somebody, you know, put rain as in, like, you know, reign of a king or something. I guess so, dog. Like, you want to put rain, like, versus the
2: there's
0: weather.
2: There's always somebody. Right.
0: There's always somebody. But, hey, let it happen, dog. He rains. Rain with it. So, one of the classics ones everybody knows, man, new edition, Can You Stand the Rain? So, we had to play that, mainly because I like to hear these birds in the beginning. Listen up.

0: Manisha, why you can't stand the rain? You got a bad memory you want to share? Ash, what you got?
1: Shout out to my hometown. It never rains in Southern California.
0: That is the hugest lie that was ever put on wax.
2: It don't rain much.
1: It don't rain much. It doesn't rain

0: One of my favorites ever, man. One of my favorites ever.
1: So good.
0: So Jaws ain't here, but he's sending his joint, and man, it's a classic. Yeah. Like, we don't play this song a lot in parties, but I would love to hear this song like on the big system at Rocksteady, just kind of beating in my chest. You know what I'm saying?
1: I'm thinking maybe for refresh.
0: It might. We might put it in a rotation. Pull it on in. So Purple Rain, Prince. If anybody ever saw Jennifer Hudson do it on the tribute, Ooh. Boy, go look that video up. It's something special.

0: Yeah, I saw it at the movies back in the day.
1: Yo, so for real, so we're so while we're playing the song, we're talking in the studio, and we're asking our resident Gen Zer, does this song make you feel anything when you hear it? Obviously, for us, you know, Gen X's, and even some baby boomers, you know, listening and all that, it does. Like, it's a hand on the heart, head back, the whole nine. But then we started remembering when we actually first heard the song. So, Ash, when did you first hear the song?
2: I can't remember how old I was, but I was not old enough. And I remember going to my Aunt Kelly's house, and she played it, and I was just in awe when I watched it. Just the music, but of course, I mean, Apollonia, I was like, my gosh, she's a goddess. And it's just forever ingrained in my head.
0: It was erotic. It was everything.
2: It was like sexy. It was just dope. It was,
0: yeah.
2: I mean, watching it now, it's a little bit different.
1: Right, right.
0: Yeah.
2: But watching it then, mm-hmm. I was like, oh, this is legendary.
1: But I feel like this is the one song you hear, you always stop to listen to it.
2: Yes.
1: Because I think it always invokes a feeling. When did you first see it or hear about it? Or hear the song, should I say, Wes?
0: Like I said, I saw this at the movie theater when I was young. And I had the soundtrack and just, or the cassette or whatever it was, and just burned it up.
2: What are they saying in the chat?
0: What are they saying?
1: I went to the movie when it premiered. Oh, I was 14. Yeah. That's what's up.
0: I was thinking about, even you asking Micah that, like, we went to see Michael a couple weeks ago, and it was hit me different than Zara loved it, of course.
1: Entertainment.
0: But it was just hitting me differently. Like, yes. I lived through all this. Like, I saw all of this.
2: There was tears. Yeah. Like, you felt the emotion.
0: Yeah, and although she enjoyed it, she loved it. And I was just like, she's still viewing it. People who weren't around during that time is seeing it a little differently than we are.
2: Well, there's nobody like him, right? There's nobody ever going to be. There's never going to be another Michael. And now, like, even Baker he made his own playlist now in Apple Music of all Michael Jackson songs, even ones that I've never even heard of.
0: On this Michael Jackson heavy.
1: Do y'all think, and this is to the chat too, do you think Gen Xers feel more closely to the artists that we grew up on than the Gen Zers today? Do we feel a more emotional connection to a Michael Jackson, to a Prince, you know, to a Luther, to a Whitney?
2: Absolutely.
1: More than 100. Gen Zers today. 100. I want to hear what Micah says about it too when we come back. But Wes, what's your joint?
0: All right, I got Carl Thomas, Summer Rain. It's a classic.

0: joint is so classic. Yeah. Like, I love that Carl Thomas song, man.
1: Yeah, man. That was a good one.
0: So, Micah, as I asked you before we went off air, is there any artist that your generation has an emotional tie? So the example would be like when Biggie passed and Tupac passed. I could ask any Gen Xer, did you feel that when it happened? Every single one of them would say yes. Even if I never met this Gen Xer, is there anybody in the Gen Z artist world that y'all would be like rallying and be like, yo, we all feel this pain?
2: Not probably anybody to the notoriety or like significance or level that everybody else from your generation probably think. Like Michael Jackson, nobody's touching that. Prince, right. Nobody's like even up there.
0: So not even like Kendrick? Like if something happened to Kendrick, you don't think all y'all would be like, man.
2: But does Kendrick have a story like any of the people from the West Coast? Like Biggie, you got Snoop, you got NWA. So right. It's like, I think we're too safe of a time to where it's like we don't have everybody going actually through those tough times.
0: Right.
2: Making it through to where the music feel like they're actually, you know, coming out of it.
0: Like where you feel like you're living with that artist. We felt like we were living with all the artists.
2: If they win, you win, you know?
0: Right.
2: But if Kendrick win, I mean, they don't really feel like we beat Drake.
3: That's a really, really good perspective.
0: That's interesting.
3: That's really interesting. Yeah.
1: I think that they have more choices too, you know, just in general, just more outlets or whatever. Mm-hmm. Like you think about artists, everybody just be listening to the same CD over and over
0: again. That's right.
1: And in the car or whatever.
0: Everybody back in our time.
1: Yeah, back in our day. Yeah. So
2: I think we have some albums that we really bond with, that we feel like relates to our life. We relate with the music, but we don't really relate with the lifestyle that these artists also live through.
0: Yeah.
3: Music was just, it was just different. We felt that. And I think to your point of just growing up in it, and it was like we were a part of that, like we were a part of these groups and these musical artists and watching them win and then going through all of the change in music and fully invested. So we put our hands on our hearts when we hear you know these songs,
0: right? The songs and the people is what we were connected with. So it's kind of sad, man. Like y'all got to bring that back, man. Y'all got to bring that back.
3: Figure it out.
4: Yeah, and I'm sure that there's some people that feel that way. You know, I just think it's probably not the mass majority, because the mass majority is bouncing around access, where our access was much more limited.
0: Sure was. I love that analog world, but now we're in a digital world, and that was this week's Certified Fresh, brought to you digitally by freshradioshow.com.
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5: 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She's

0: Ash Marie's head and through the hands of DJ Legacy. Man, Ash, what are we doing this week?
1: We're doing a little mini dedication to Peabo Bryson. First up, can you stop the rain?

0: It feels like a crime to cut these songs short.
1: It does. It feels like it really does.
0: But look, y'all got Shazam. Go ahead and listen to it later, dog. Wow. We got next, Ash.
1: If you're ever in my arms again,

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1: Rest in paradise.
0: I'm about to go home and listen to all them songs all over again.
1: There's so many. Remember he did like that, it would be like in the middle of the night, it'll come on and it would be those CDs.
0: On the quiet songs. Oh, yeah.
1: And it'd be somebody like wrapped up in a red velvet blanket by a fireplace.
2: Yes, I do remember
0: oh,
2: that.
0: Oh my God.
1: The memories.
0: That was this week's AB Fresh Mix. Dope and on fire as always. But coming up next, man, the Godfather and the Double Twins, man. You ready, dog?
2: I am ready.
0: Let's get it.
3: About the blast off in your ear.
4: 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You're tuned in to Fresh.
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2: Yeah, we're going to start things off and bring some sunshine and light in. I know we lost Peabo Bryson. We also lost a close family member, Panay. She passed away, and her service is today. So we're just going to uplift some folks today. So let's do that.

0: vibing too, you know what I mean?
1: Absolutely, yo. I gotta lift some spirits out there. We lost some amazing people this week, so I just wanted to lift the spirit, lift the vibe.
2: You did
1: that.
2: And
1: let them celebrate.
2: You did that.
1: In heaven.
2: Thank you. Thank you for blessing us with that.
1: Awesome. Thank you. Thank you.
0: It's a good opportunity, man, to plug the fact that you can come and rock with us out at the Beltline joint, right?
2: Yes. The U Ribbon Cutting.
0: U Ribbon Cutting and the Beltline Fest.
2: And the Beltline Fest on the 20th. So we'll be

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1: Be inspired. Get motivated. Stay focused. Let's feed the soul with some positive vibes. Here is a little fresh motivation to get you through the week.
2: All right, let's feed the soul. You owe yourself a life that feels good on the inside. We often chase things that look good, a job title, an aesthetic lifestyle, people's approval. But what's the point of looking happy if you don't feel peaceful inside? Hustle has its place, but peace has value too. And somewhere between chasing goals and proving yourself, you deserve to breathe. You owe yourself slow mornings. You owe yourself boundaries. You owe yourself peace that doesn't need validation. And that's Fresh Motivation with Ash Marie.
3: Word up.
4: Yes.
3: Word up.
0: Let that sink in.
3: And while you're getting that peace and that motivation, you owe yourself these hats that we're giving away. Courtesy of Dr. Mullins, man. Make sure you saw the email in the chat. Again, we'll put it back in there. For people that's having issue with the emails, man, you can DM us too at Fresh Radio Show on IG. You know what I'm saying? Whichever one we get first, DM or email, will then get your information and send you one of these dope fresh hats. You know what I'm saying? Hot off the press.
0: Hot off the press.
5: You know what I'm saying?
0: Yes.
3: What's up?
0: Yo, before we get out of here and get to Jaws to join the week, y'all got any shout outs y'all need to get out?
3: No.
2: Shout out to my family.
0: Yeah.
2: Shout out to my friend. Shout out to my sister that's been recovering. Shout out to my dad, my stepmom, my mom, my brothers, my sisters, my cousins, friends, everybody.
5: All our
2: we appreciate y'all. We love y'all.
3: I don't like nobody that much. So.
5: My cousin Raymond is out there working hard, listening. Shout out to you, Raymond.
3: Yo, shout out to all our new Twitch listeners and viewers and this and that. And obviously, shout out to the family and the wife and all of that stuff. But yeah, man, the Twitch people, man. Thank y'all so much for rocking with us, man.
0: Yo, well, I got to give a special shout out to both my bonus boys. The youngest, Tayborn, he got straight A's the entire school year.
3: Nice.
0: Over at Ethos Academy.
3: Nice.
0: And so big, big shout out to Tayborn and big, big shout out to my D as he made AB honor roll and he is taking the SAT right now. So we trying to get that 1650. So big shout out to the bonus boys. Big shout out to my daughter. Big shout out to Miss Imani out there in L.A., pushing and working and working. And then big shout out to the entire family of Panay as they send her home today. So a big shout out to all of our listeners and big shout out to all of you for tuning in.
2: And I also actually want to say that shout out to our significant others who have let us support us and every Saturday dedicating to this and then Saturdays with the Fresh Day Party and all the things that we've been working on and the long nights and the blood and the sweat and the tears. So we appreciate y'all. We love y'all. Thank you.
3: All
0: that we do. All right. Before we get out of here, we want to thank each and every one of you for tuning in. 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And he is out, but Legacy had me pull something together for him. So, this is shouting out to who?
3: New York Knicks.
0: New York.
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0: So keep it locked, keep it safe, and we'll see you next time.
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0: From coast to coast, it's the man. Jaco Melody.
1: Let me talk to General. Big of the man like Jack. Yo, Jack. Big of the man like what? Jaco Melody. I want him to say Manchester. I can't say that, man. Brrr, fire.
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Well, it's another edition. We're here again, massive. Give thanks. Health, strength, all these things. What a weekend. First of all, gotta big up my big bro. Yeah, I'm one of my big bros, Mr. Selwyn Brown. Gotta take time and big him up on his 70th Earth Strong. Big up all Geminis who are celebrate right now. Dakarangs. Big up yourself, Levi. Jazzy Fresh. All Geminis, too much name. From you know you're a Gemini. You know what to do. Yeah, we had a good night down there at Selwyn's celebration.

So yeah, Massive, we're here again, as we say, it's dancehall time. But you know, we have to big up some peeps before we do that. Gotta take time and big up the home, www.telstream.org. Taking time to big up our streaming partners every single week, without defeat. Oh yeah, gotta apologize, last week. My apologies, I couldn't make it. But yeah, let's get on with it. 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